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2: Top of the morning, the headlines. Ministry of Education signs MOU with Food for Education, and Zambia scores 81 points in global extractive transparency validation. The Ministry of Education has signed a memorandum of understanding with Food for Education aimed at providing technical support towards strengthening the school feeding program and facilitating knowledge exchange. Speaking during the signing ceremony in Lusaka, Ministry of Education Permanent Secretary for Technical Services, Kelvin Mambwe, says his ministry will continue to lead the program while leveraging on the expertise that Food for Education has in supporting school feeding programs across Africa. Dr. Mambwe added that his ministry is keen to explore solutions that strengthen local procurement, improve data-driven decision-making, support community participation, and enhance program monitoring and accountability. The permanent secretary observed that well-designed school feeding programs across the continent have contributed to increased school enrollment, improved attendance, reduced dropout rates, and enhanced concentration in class for better learning outcomes.
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2: Zambia has attained an impressive score of 81 out of 100 points and earned a very good rating in its third validation under the 2023 Extractive Industry Transparency Initiative Standard, reaffirming the country's commitment to transparency and accountability in the extractive sector. Zambia Extractive Industries Transparency Initiative Communications Officer Mutinta Hadunka says Zambia's achievement was confirmed by the EITI board following independent validation process which assessed the country's performance in stakeholder engagement, transparency and outcomes and impact.
0: News 360.
2: For international news, we monitor the BBC.
3: Security personnel have deployed across South Africa because of fears that anti-immigration protests could descend into widespread violence against foreigners. The planned protests mark an unofficial deadline set by campaigners for all undocumented migrants to leave. The United States military has reopened a major port in Venezuela to help get aid deliveries into the country following Wednesday's earthquakes. U.S. Southern Command said the port of La Guaira is now operational, adding that a U.S. warship is delivering critically needed supplies. However, many areas have yet to receive significant government help.
0: News 360.
2: The US dollar is trading at 18 kwacha, 18 gwe. The Great British Pound is trading at 23 kwacha, 95 ngwe. The euro is trading at 20 kwacha, 63 ngwe. And the South African rand is trading at 1 kwacha, 9 ngwe. These rates are according to the Bank of Zambia. Please take note that they're indicative and may vary from bank to bank.
0: Rocking Sports.
2: Cody Gakpo was denied an emotional winner as Morocco came from behind to beat the Netherlands on penalties in Monterrey to showcase their World Cup credentials and reach the last 16. Morocco dominated much of the game but were thwarted by inspired goalkeeping from Bart Verbruggen and the woodwork before Gakpo, who had announced the loss of his unborn son on Saturday, smashed home 18 minutes from time after a lightning break. But in the grandstand finish, Issa Diop thumped home a stoppage time header, sending the game to extra time and ultimately penalties, where the Dutch missed three spot kicks, allowing Ismail Saibari to seal the 3-2 win and book a date with Canada in Houston on Saturday. The day will experience hazy sunshine with highs hitting 23 degrees. The night will be clear to partly cloudy with lows dropping to 10 degrees. Sunset is expected at 17:47. The headlines. 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And Zambia scores 81 points in global extractive transparency validation. My name is Tomoni Nkata. Good morning.
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Now, this is how you keep up with the latest in hip music, and we shall blaze this by the hour. This is The Rent.

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0: morning, Rock Nation. 7:15. Welcome to Tamwani in the morning. It's Tuesday, the 30th of June, 2026. Hope that you are doing well this morning. All right, you had a good night's rest and you're ready to go for the day. All right, great show lined up as per usual. All right, we'll be having your headlines coming up at 7:30. 7:45, we take that trip around Africa to find out what stories are buzzing for today. And of course, top of the hour 8, we'll bring you that news 360. In between the times, we expect some news from a Z that will be coming through. All right, and lots more. Otherwise, weather pattern this morning. Soccer fields are currently 10 degrees Celsius. We'll hit highs of 23 degrees. Sunny and, well, hazy conditions expected. Kafue has also got a cool start. Your fields are 9 degrees this morning. It will warm up later to 23 degrees, while in Chongwe, it's sunny and dry. Temperatures will range between 9 degrees this morning all the way to 23 degrees as the day unfolds. In Chilanga as well, it's a cold early morning with sunshine throughout the day. All right, your highs will hit 22 degrees. In Luangwa, slightly warmer than the rest of the province, reaching about 26 degrees during the afternoon. So pretty much your weather tip this morning, Rock Nation, is to carry that jacket for morning. And by lunchtime, lighter clothing will be much comfortable. All right, so yeah, don't hip yourself up with too much clothing. Otherwise, you will be uncomfortable later as the day unfolds. We join the world today in celebrating World Social Media Day, celebrating the impact of social media and communication, as well as business on social apps. It's also International Asteroid Day, raising awareness about asteroids and planetary defense. And World Parliament Day, recognizing the role of parliaments in promoting democracy in various parts of the world and countries that do actually enjoy democracy. All right, your breakfast tip for this morning: whole grain bread or porridge with some peanut butter, eggs and yogurt for your protein. A fresh food, as fruit rather, such as banana or orange, to ensure that you have those vitamins, plenty of water as well before the coffee and the tea. I know the weather is kind of nippy. It's cold. It's so chilly. You want to warm up. But before you do that, guys, ensure you get that glass of water. It's good for you. It boosts your energy. And also, it increases your energy levels and boosts your brain. All right. Now, as you navigate this morning, the roads are likely to experience heavy traffic between now and probably 9. All right, as you navigate to your various destinations, be it school, be it the office, be it going to your business, you want to take it easy on those roads. Great East will be packed up, especially from Chelston, heading all the way into town. Kafue Road as well, approaching the Central Business District around Kafue Roundabout. It should be tight there. So exercise a lot of patience in Cairo Road, as well as Lumumba, Independence Avenue, Addis Ababa Drive, Leopards Hill Road near Kabalonga and Woodlands, especially if you're navigating to town. The fact that Los Angeles Road has been closed for works is pretty crazy. So the most you can do is start off really early for your work, all right? Otherwise, yeah, observe all the traffic rules and also hang back and exercise that patience. 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That is your FM dial. Of course, you are also joining us on DSTV channel 913 and GoTV channel 303. And to those that are streaming from wherever it is that you may be, I'd like to welcome you to 7:20 is the time. Good morning.
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0: Kangs and Boys Noise, Get Away. Before that, Rehab with Ghost Town. Jamot Kennedy also came through with Refuge. Coming up next are your headlines, then more hits on the other side. Good morning.
1: Good vibes. Hot hits and pure energy. TJ. In the morning with Mr. Rock and Thrill.
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0: 7:32, good morning to you. It's Tuesday, the 30th of June, 2026. You're on Rock FM right now. Tomorrow in the morning. All right, so if you do not have any data bundles, don't you worry, guys. 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All right. Otherwise, some news from the Z this morning. The Chisamba Magistrate Court has sentenced a 26-year-old man of Lusaka to 5 years imprisonment with hard labor in connection with theft of a motorbike valued at 29,500. Chisamba resident magistrate Susan Magalashi has convicted and sentenced James Sai, a resident of Lusaka's Kanyama compound, to prison after he pleaded guilty to a charge contrary to Section 281 of the Penal Code, Chapter 87 of the Laws of Zambia. However, Sai pleaded not guilty to a separate charge of stealing a pair of slippers valued at 95 kwacha, contrary to Section 272 of the Penal Code. Now, reports that do say that it's alleged in count one between the dates of June 13th and 14th in Chisamba District, Sai, while acting, together with another person unknown, stole one unregistered motorcycle, namely the Scenery Rider, valued at 29,500, the property of Clive Milambo. Count 2 alleges that on the same day, Sai stole a pair of slippers valued at 95 kwacha, the property of Esther Mwansa. Following investigations, officers at Chisamba Turn Off Police Post apprehended Sai. He subsequently led police to Mumbwa, where the stolen motorbike was recovered from Sylvester Muchamba, to whom Sai had sold it for 8,500. Details as I quote are that on June 13th, Clive Milambo parked his motorbike within his yard before retiring to bed. To his surprise, when he woke up the following morning at around 5 hours, he did not find the motorbike and reported the matter to Chisamba Turn Off Police Post. Facts read in part. Prosecutors told the court that Muchaba partially paid Sai 4,200, leaving an outstanding balance of 4,300 kwacha. Police formally arrested and charged the accused for the subject offense on June 19th after he admitted to the charge during a warning and caution conducted in Nyanja. Following a guilty plea and admission of the charge, Magistrate Magalashi found the accused guilty and convicted him accordingly. Sai pleaded for leniency, citing his responsibilities as a married man who was nursing a sick wife. Magistrate Magalashi sentenced the convict to 5 years imprisonment with hard labor, backdated to his formal arrest on June 19, 2026. She then adjourned the count to trial to July 9, 2026, saying, "I have taken into consideration you're the first offender who has readily admitted the charge under count one. However, the offense you committed has a minimum sentence of 5 years because it's a very serious offense." All right. And in another story from the Z, a 50-year-old man of Lusaka has been committed to the High Court by trial by Chisamba resident magistrate Susan Magalashi on a charge of causing death by dangerous driving. Paul Nkokesha of Lusaka West allegedly caused the death of Bright Mwemba in Chiwombo District, Central Province. Nkokesha was driving a Toyota Land Cruiser registration BAR 7585 along Great North Road when he caused a crash due to dangerous driving. The offence is contrary to Section 61 of Zambia's Road Traffic Act number 11 of 2002. As the matter came up for mention, Magistrate Magalashi read and explained the charge to the accused. She then committed him to the High Court for plea and subsequent proceedings, following instructions from the Director of Public Prosecutions. Sanis reports that Magistrate Magalashi said the case is tried in the High Court under summary procedure in accordance with Sections 254 and 82 of the Criminal Procedure Code, Chapter 88 of the Laws of Zambia, as read with Statutory Instrument Number 235 of 1965. The advocate, Malama Chisenga, on behalf of the DPP, pursuant to the powers vested in me by Sections 254 and 82 of the Criminal Procedure Code, Chapter 88 of the Laws of Zambia, as read with SI Number 235 of 1965, do hereby testify this is a proper case for trial by the High Court as summary procedure case, the advocate said. The presiding magistrate extended the police bond for the accused. That there, Rock Nation, is our news from the Z for today, Tuesday. Otherwise, we still got more news coming your way in African News Buzz at 7:45. And of course, your News 360 at top of the hour, 8. Good morning.
1: Wake up right, wake up loud. TJ, in the morning with Mr. Rock and Thrill, the city's morning energy.

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0: It's got Fear, that's music of NF. And before that, Olivia Rodrigo came through with a stupid song. 7:46 on your number one hit station. Good morning to you, Rock Nation. Yeah, huge shout out to everybody that is tuned in right now. Do get in touch with me and let me know how your morning is going. All right, huge shout out to you, Mr. Steven. As per usual, much appreciated. Always good to hear from you and everybody else that is tuned in. Otherwise, Rock Nation, let me support you as we get into our African news buzz for today, Tuesday.
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0: We start from the west of the continent. We begin in Ghana, where deadly floods have swept through the capital, Accra. Days of relentless rainfall have submerged roads, stranded commuters, and forced families from their homes, with emergency teams carrying out rescue operations as authorities warn residents to stay away from flood-prone areas. The latest flooding has once again exposed the city's drainage and urban planning challenges.
3: Ghana di rajdhani Accra vich bhari meeh karan aaye hadaan vich katto katt 3 lokaan di maut ho gayi hai.
0: Apologies for that, Rock Nation. We seem to have an issue with the language there. But nonetheless, we move on to Senegal, where members of parliament have overwhelmingly backed a sweeping constitutional reform package. The proposed changes would curb presidential powers, strengthen parliament's oversight role, create a constitutional court, and separate the office of the president from political party leadership. The reforms now head to the national referendum after sparking protests from opposition groups.
4: Police fire tear gas as protesters clash with security outside Senegal's National Assembly, where lawmakers have approved a major constitutional reform that would significantly reduce presidential powers. The bill, backed by the ruling PASTEF party, shifts more authority to parliament and the prime minister, in what supporters describe as a move to rebalance power between the executive and the legislature. Opposition lawmakers boycotted the vote after one MP was forcibly removed from the chamber, while demonstrators outside tried to breach the assembly before being dispersed by police. Opponents argue the reforms weaken the presidency and were pushed through without broad political consultation. Following the vote, President Bassirou Diomaye Faye announced the proposed constitutional changes will now be put to a national referendum, giving Senegalese voters the final say on the country's political future.
0: Over in the Democratic Republic of Congo, an opposition leader said he had been banned from leaving the country and stripped of his passport, condemning it as intimidation amid tensions with the government. Deli Sesanga, who leads the Envoy Party and is an ex-minister and former lawmaker, is a leading member of a new coalition against moves to amend the constitution, paving the way to allow the president to stay in power. More than 2 years before the Democratic Republic of Congo holds presidential election pause, a bill on the organization of a referendum on constitutional reform was adopted by parliament earlier this month. It could open the door to a third term in office for President Félix Tshisekedi, 63, who's a second, and under the current ironclad rules, final five-year mandate ends in December 2028. An opposition rally in the capital, Kinshasa, on June 12th to denounce an attempted constitutional coup was suppressed. Several opposition figures, including Sesanga, were wounded during clashes with the pro-government activists and the police. The Office of the UN Human Rights Chief condemned the death of at least one demonstrator. Another rally is planned for July 8th. As we get to wrap up our African news, our last stop is South Africa, where thousands of foreign nationals have fled or sought repatriation as a self-imposed June 30th deadline set by the anti-immigration groups fueled fears of renewed xenophobic violence. The South African government has deployed thousands of police officers, rejected the ultimatum, and says it will not tolerate intimidation or attacks on migrants as security remains on high alert.
4: With just one day to go until an official June 30th deadline for undocumented migrants to leave South Africa, thousands of Malawians remain stranded in makeshift camps. Weeks of anti-migrant violence have left three people dead, with many now living in fear.
2: These people, the local one, they promised us to kill on Tetechun. So, especially me, the place I was living, I'm not safe. You know, because I was living in a place where my neighbor is Zulu people. So each and every day when I wake up, when I try to go in somewhere like in tuck shop to buy something to eat, there was like harassing us, to promise to kill and talk me something bad. So that's why today I decided to come to join our brothers here that I can go home with.
4: After weeks of protests,

0: anti-migrant marches loom, South African authorities are warning they will act swiftly against anyone attempting to incite violence or unrest.
1: And that's a wrap on our journey across the continent for today, Rock Nation. I'm Tamoni Nkata. Thank you for listening, and do catch us again for more African News Buzz tomorrow, Wednesday, the 1st of July at 7:45.
2: 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Laugh, cry, remember, a retro rocker in 5, 4, 3, 2, 1.

Tech. Rock FM 96.5 to 1 in the morning. Off the album 5. Hope you enjoyed that. That was our retro rocker. Otherwise, bringing you back to the times of 2026. It's Gracie Abrahams. It's called Hit the Wall. In 4 minutes, your News 360.

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2: Top of the morning, the headlines. Ministry of Education signs MOU with Food for Education, and Zambia scores 81 points in Global Extractive Transparency Validation. The Ministry of Education has signed a memorandum of understanding with Food for Education aimed at providing technical support towards strengthening the school feeding program and facilitating knowledge exchange. Speaking during the signing ceremony in Lusaka, Ministry of Education Permanent Secretary for Technical Services, Kelvin Mambwe, says his ministry will continue to lead the program while leveraging on the expertise that Food for Education has in supporting school feeding programs across Africa. Dr. Mambwe added that his ministry is keen to explore solutions that strengthen local procurement, improve data-driven decision-making, support community participation, and enhance program monitoring and accountability. The permanent secretary observed that well-designed school feeding programs across the continent have contributed to increased school enrollment, improved attendance, reduced dropout rates, and enhanced concentration in class for better learning outcomes.
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2: Zambia has attained an impressive score of 81 out of 100 points and earned a very good rating in its third validation under the 2023 Extractive Industry Transparency Initiative standard, reaffirming the country's commitment to transparency and accountability in the extractive sector. Zambia Extractive Industries Transparency Initiative Communications Officer Mutinta Hadunka says Zambia's achievement was confirmed by the EITI board following independent validation process which assessed the country's performance in stakeholder engagement, transparency and outcomes and impact.
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2: For international news, we monitor the BBC.
3: Security personnel have deployed across South Africa because of fears that anti-immigration protests could descend into widespread violence against foreigners. The planned protests mark an unofficial deadline set by campaigners for all undocumented migrants to leave. The United States military has reopened a major port in Venezuela to help get aid deliveries into the country following Wednesday's earthquakes. U.S. Southern Command said the port of La Guaira is now operational, adding that a U.S. warship is delivering critically needed supplies. However, many areas have yet to receive significant government help.
0: News 360.
2: The US dollar is trading at 18 kwacha, 18 gwe. The Great British Pound is trading at 23 kwacha, 95 ngwe. The euro is trading at 20 kwacha, 63 ngwe. And the South African rand is trading at 1 kwacha, 9 ngwe. These rates are according to the Bank of Zambia. Please take note that they're indicative and may vary from bank to bank.
0: Rocking Sports.
2: Cody Gakpo was denied an emotional winner as Morocco came from behind to beat the Netherlands on penalties in Monterrey to showcase their World Cup credentials and reach the last 16. Morocco dominated much of the game but were thwarted by inspired goalkeeping from Bart Verbruggen and the woodwork before Gakpo, who had announced the loss of his unborn son on Saturday, smashed home 18 minutes from time after a lightning break. But in the grandstand finish, Issa Diop thumped home a stoppage time header, sending the game to extra time and ultimately penalties, where the Dutch missed three spot kicks, allowing Ismail Saibari to seal the 3-2 win and book a date with Canada in Houston on Saturday. The day will experience hazy sunshine with highs hitting 23 degrees. The night will be clear to partly cloudy with lows dropping to 10 degrees. Sunset is expected at 17:47. The headlines. 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My name is Tomoni Nkata. Good morning.
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0: More energy than your first cup of coffee. It's not just breakfast. It's a whole vibe. TJ, Mr. Rock, and Thrill in the Morning.

0: It's Rock FM Essential New Tune, The Rent. It's been certified as a future hit right here on Lusaka's number one hit music station, Rock FM.
1: Still enjoying it this whole week. That is your Rock FM Essential New Tune. Marshmello featuring Kelsey Ballerini, Another Drink. Before that, Michael Makaji with Don't Include Me, The American Dream. Sophie Tucker featuring J Balvin also came through with Cook. And yeah, pretty much brought us into the second hour. All right, time for us to get into a human interest story for this morning. And sadly, another similar story. I don't know why stories like this just irk me, man, because it's a lot of negligence. That's what it is. A five-year-old South Carolina boy was killed in a dog attack at his caregiver's home on Saturday, June 27th, authorities say. Now, the Dorchester County Coroner's Office identified the victim as Jayshon Gates of Ladson, the Post Courier reports. Now, Gates was attacked by a pit bull terrier while at his caregiver's home within the 100 block of Chemistry Circle, the coroner's office said in a press release that was obtained by the outlet. Now, deputies with the Dorchester County Sheriff's Office responded to the scene at 7:30 a.m. on Saturday, according to the outlet. When authorities arrived, they found both Gates and an adult injured. The adult's identity and condition have not been publicly released, but Gates was later pronounced dead at Trident Medical Center at 9 a.m. the same day. The Dorchester County Sheriff's Office is investigating Gates' death and the attack, according to the outlet. The South Carolina Law Enforcement Division, Special Victims Unit, and the Department of Child Fatalities assisting the Sheriff's Office in the investigation, Post and Courier, which cited SLED spokeswoman Renee Woodledge. Now, she did go on to say that this vibrant, full-of-life autistic boy was loved deeply by his mom and a big sister, and his passing has left a hole in the hearts of everyone who knew him. The fundraiser description reads, alleging that he was under the care of his therapist at the time. Now, the community support means so much, and together we can help Jayshon's mom lay a baby boy to rest with dignity and love, the description added. As of the publication, the fundraiser raised about $6,000 of its $10,000 goal. People reached out to the Dorchester County Coroner's Office and the Dorchester County's office for comment, but none were made. Now, just a while back, I did share another story very similar to this incident. So yeah, a caregiver, right? You're taking care of a child and you have a dog around the yard that is not tied up, right? And also you clearly not giving the child attention, because how then does he manage to leave the house, go out where the dog is, and this fatality happens? Pure negligence. I don't know how many times we can overemphasize, guys, that yes, people do say dogs are man's best friend, but you can't take that for granted, especially if the, you know, these breeds, the pit bulls, that are a bit more aggressive than usual. You don't want to leave them around a child. You want to make sure that they're safe, or at least if you do let them play, ensure that the dog is tied up, you know? Stiffer punishments suddenly need to come up with cases like this, because you can't just casually say, you know, the boy was wandering around or he was a mistake and it ends there. A life is lost, right? Somebody must be held accountable, right? I like to think, I don't know what your take is, but quite unfortunate. That being said, again, in our neighborhoods back here at home also, guys, I know we do have to walk our dogs, but let's also be cautious the times that we decide to have these walks done. And also, are the people that we are going to allow to walk the dogs, if we can't do it ourselves, able to control the animal, right? It just shocks me. And, you know, you have to put into consideration so many things. During the week, there's certain people that will commute via you know, public transport. I have to walk to the nearest bus stop. The people who want to jog in the morning. You really have to be considerate. And if you're going to let your dogs loose within your yard, yes, that's a given. That's fine. But if you're going to drive out of your yard while your dogs are untied, that's another problem. Tie them up before you reverse out of your yard. I'm sure the whole idea is, yes, you leave the premises unattended to, everybody leaves, and you want the dogs to protect the premises. So, drive out of your yard, close your gate, walk in back, and then untie your dogs. Then you can leave. How's that? Right? Yeah, I'm not the biggest fan of dogs, so I don't know. Respectfully, to those that do use them for protection, I think you just have to be a little more careful than most people are casual about this situation. All right? But quite unfortunate, man. May his soul rest in peace, Tayshaun. All right? And, yeah, hopefully we can try and keep tabs on this story and see how that goes. So it's just going to end on the community raising those fans for the mother to bury the child. And that's it. You move on. Yeah.
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1: 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Charlie Puth featuring Hikaru Utada. 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
0: This weekend, the Battle Knockout gets real. It's the three-way Battle Knockout weekend. It's not just music. It's a showdown. Showdown. Showdown. It's the three-way Battle Knockout weekend. Three voices, three minds, three completely different vibes. Mr. Rock, Thrillmatic, TJ. No limits, no genre restrictions. They're bringing their own selections. Any year, any sound.

0: weekend. Anything goes, but not everyone survives. Temwani in the morning with Mr. Rock and Thrill. Keeping your mornings easy, as in easy noodles.
1: Yep. Hope you are having an easy morning, Rock Nation. 8:35 is your time. Tuesday, the 30th of June, 2026. Mr. Rock just joined me. All right. Thrumatic should be on the way. All right. Otherwise, hope you are having an easy morning. Remember, the show is powered by Easy Noodles. And later in the show, you will have that opportunity. Hopefully today, somebody impresses us or gets the answer correct to whatever question we're going to pose. And you can walk away with that tote bag that has awesome prizes, courtesy Easy Noodles. Otherwise, good morning to you, Mr. Rock. How easy is your morning?
2: Very.
1: Okay.
2: Yeah. Though I'm yet to have my breakfast.
1: Yeah. You're already sorted out.
2: Yeah, but I'll get to that during our break.
1: All right.
2: Yeah. Otherwise, all good.
1: I had one of those mornings today where I couldn't sleep from about 2.
2: Oh, yeah. I'm sure you had enough to keep you busy. I got up to check the result.
1: Yeah.
2: For the Morocco game.
1: Yeah.
2: That was, I think, 10 to 5.
1: Right.
2: Yeah, I've been up since.
1: Okay.
2: So I found it at 1-0. Then Morocco gets that late equalizer. And, good. Followed it until the most horrendous penalty kicks I've seen at such a high level.
1: Uh-huh.
2: It's just shocking how bad the Netherlands were with those penalties. But equally, if you look at the game just overall, Morocco are the better team.
1: Okay.
2: I guess that is why they are ranked higher than the Netherlands in the FIFA standings. So there's a team there. They definitely have, I think, an easier game with Canada.
1: Yeah.
2: And then potentially Paraguay or France, assuming France gets through Sweden today.
1: Yeah.
2: With the way shocks keep piling up.
1: There's no guarantees in this World Cup. You know, some of the games that you actually think this one definitely.
2: Yeah.
1: This team to go through, you're just like, what just happened there?
2: It's just absolutely crazy.
1: Yeah.
2: But yeah, it's the games though, and that's why like the World Cup always delivers when it comes to like the football.
1: Yeah.
2: When you put all the political nonsense aside,
1: mm-hmm.
2: and all the stuff that's been happening outside, the actual games.
1: Yeah.
2: When the games start, it's been good so far.
1: No, it has.
2: Absolutely.
1: It actually has.
2: And
1: you
2: the tight margins, man. I mean, looking at Japan played so well against Brazil. Heartbreak to lose so late in the game as well.
1: Oh, yeah.
2: Nobody has won by more than a goal, right?
1: It's that way, though.
2: It's tight.
1: There's no guarantees. It's tight. I think everybody has just... Football has certainly evolved, eh?
2: And then it puts people on notice, and you're like, oh, okay.
1: Just don't know what's happening so in Zambia.
2: It's nothing like, oh, okay, this is going to... Norway will clear... Was it Senegal or Ghana? Now I'm getting confused.
1: Norway play...
2: it's Ghana, right?
1: Ghana, right? Ghana, yeah.
2: So... Norway, Ghana, you'd think on paper it should be this, but with just the way the games are going,
1: Norway play Ivory Coast, Mr. Rock. Sorry,
2: it's Ivory Coast, yes, Ivory Coast. It's gonna be interesting. At least one African team is through, we're still hoping for 3 more. And like I said yesterday, if I were to pick the 3 that I think will go through, it was Egypt, Morocco, and who did I give?
1: Senegal,
2: yes. Yeah. Let's see. I won't get into the whole...
1: I don't want to seem so excited, but hey, man, this could be the World Cup that comes back home.
2: Jeez. it's you know, you look at the path.
1: Yeah.
2: I think somewhere in there, there's still some pretty tight matchups.
1: Mm-hmm.
2: You know, because I was looking at the draw.
1: Yeah.
2: And we have teams like, this is now on the Morocco side.
1: Mm-hmm.
2: We've got Portugal there. We've got Spain there.
1: Yeah.
2: Brazil is in that side of the draw. You know, so no, Brazil is on the other side of the draw. But it would be one hell of an effort if an African team were to get through this. You know, it's gonna be insane.
1: Getting to the final, eh?
2: Yeah, but you see, the thing is, again, after watching Morocco from the time I got up,
1: yeah,
2: you know, the Dutch were playing like the African, an African team, and the Moroccans were playing. You know how Africa has always got this stage fright?
1: Yeah.
2: And the Dutch were literally looking scared of Morocco. Even before Morocco scored the goal. You know, the way they were celebrating the any save, what? But it's just the dominance on the ball. And I'm like, you know what? This Morocco side.
1: Yeah, they're proving us wrong.
2: They're the real deal.
1: Yeah.
2: They're the real deal. And
1: the African champions.
2: I know people feel some type of way.
1: Yeah.
2: And I'm one of them who felt some type of way with how...
1: Well, they're half African champions and European, so...
2: But I gotta say, they're surely Africa's best hope.
1: Right now, yes. Yes.
2: You know, they made the Dutch look ordinary. And the belief and support is absolutely insane that they have. You know, when the Dutch get the ball and you're hearing the booing and you're like, this is like a home game.
1: Yeah.
2: And it's in Mexico.
1: Yeah.
2: Like, this is just crazy, you know.
1: No, shout out to the Moroccans.
2: Ish, man. However you feel about them, you gotta give it to them that they're solid.
1: They certainly came to the party.
2: They're solid, and I would be shocked if they don't get through Canada.
1: You know,
2: I would be shocked.
1: Just away from them for a bit, and you know, I've got a good feeling about the DRC
2: beating England.
1: Yep.
2: Yeah, we all have feelings, man. But what a story that would be.
1: Yeah.
2: You know what I mean? What a story that would be. Here's the thing.
1: I mean, to be honest, I don't think England has really been tested. And neither have they had any performance that you would say has been outstanding.
2: No.
1: Aside from the second half that you spoke about.
2: Yeah, yeah, the Croatia second half.
1: Yeah.
2: No, they haven't been. But it's someone was doing some analysis on, and they're saying, you see, the way England struggled with Ghana,
1: yeah,
2: is probably how likely they might struggle with Congo because the setup will be very similar.
1: Yeah,
2: how the team will be set up, you know. So it could be tricky for them.
1: Mm-hmm.
2: You know, it could be tricky for them. And man, let's just.
1: Yeah, I'm starting to see it, Mr. Rock.
2: Let's
1: hey, man. Congo.
2: Hey, listen. For me, the more African teams move forward, the better it is. It's. Yes, I'm for England.
1: Yeah.
2: Right. But if Congo were to beat England, I would definitely be all up with that. You know, I'll be all in. So let's enjoy it, man. It's.
1: Indeed. They play tomorrow.
2: And today's can't games, wait. Though. Those are great games.
1: Oh, yeah. The Ivory Coast as well. I mean, let's not write them off.
2: No, I'm not writing off Ivory Coast, actually. I actually feel Ivory Coast has got a chance.
1: Yeah.
2: I know I picked Norway. But they definitely have a chance. So and when you're seeing Paraguay and...
1: Morocco.
2: Morocco they are doing these things. And you're like, okay... It just kind of, the fear starts leaving you. Like, hey, guys, where we've reached here, man, it's knockout football. Anything can happen. Let's just get it. Go after it.
1: Yeah.
2: You know, defend with your lives and hit on the counter. So I would definitely be watching that game at 7 o'clock. I would have loved, because yesterday I watched half of the Germany game.
1: Okay.
2: Like, you gotta get some sleep.
1: Yeah, no, I didn't manage to watch the German. I watched the Brazil Japan game, the whole game. I totally enjoyed it.
2: That was a good game. Shout out I watched to the that, Japanese. Yeah. They were up for it.
1: Mm-hmm.
2: You know, they were up for it. But yeah,
1: that's the World Cup for you.
2: It's definitely a good distraction to all the stuff that's going on around the world.
1: Yes.
2: Yeah, both local and abroad.
1: Speaking of stuff going on around the world, today's D-Day in South Africa.
2: Yes.
1: Yeah.
2: I would not call it D-Day.
1: Well, okay, yeah. Not, let's not give it that.
2: I would call it S-Day.
1: Which stands for?
2: Stupid Day.
1: You know what's even funnier
2: mm-hmm.
1: is the clip that I'm going to play.
2: Okay.
1: From a Malawian national actually calling this situation that.
2: Okay. Let's have a listen.
1: So, of course, if you are not aware, I mean, South African authorities have deployed 6,000 police officers backed by the military, the intelligence. They have helicopters and rapid response teams across certain provinces, including Gauteng, KwaZulu-Natal, and Western Cape. Reports indicate that more than 13,000 police and traffic officers are also involved in the broader security operation nationwide today, as the government has rejected that ultimatum that was issued by the anti-immigration group March and March. All right, I've seen so many people complain about this situation. The man from Zimbabwe says, now I have to leave this country, go back to my country, but leave my family here. I married a South African who I have kids with.
2: There's a lot of that.
1: Yeah.
2: There's a lot of that. Even the Malawians, like, yeah.
1: Yeah.
2: They have to leave. It's man.
1: This should not be happening.
2: I cannot even process in my head where there's a situation I have to leave my kids.
1: People are cruel,
2: you know. So
1: sorry
2: it's just
1: I'll call it what it is. That's just cruelty. So what happens to that family?
2: Exactly, you know.
1: Crazy, but yeah, like I said earlier, Malawian national who was agitated, you know, had some things to say to South Africans.
3: Are you okay? You are crazy. You must be stupid. I'm telling you, I'm leaving. I'm not gonna come again. But if you want to be successful in your life, you have to think and you have to be awake as a slave. Don't just sit inside the house and be busy chasing someone. Still, you're going to be the same. You're going to chase someone who's going to go. You are killing your own industry.
1: Facts. You know?
2: Yeah.
1: I mean, you have said it before. How are you going to ask executives or that one person that decided to be more creative than you are, open up a nail shop or a barber shop when you're not doing it? And you're complaining to say they're taking your job. You didn't use the initiative in the first place.
2: Yeah.
1: Yeah. It's just despicable, man.
2: Well, let's see how...
1: Let's see how it goes today. I hope that, you know, it doesn't get to situations where there's violence and loss of lives. And also, how much... The big question for me would be, not how much, how big is this March and March immigration group? They can't be contained?
2: I think it's because of that whole freedom to protest and stuff.
1: Yeah.
2: So they certainly can't be stopped based on their beliefs, whether the government accepts them or not.
1: Yeah.
2: It's just if it turns into criminal acts, breaking stuff, beating people, then the authorities can take action. But as it is, they've got the right to...
1: But these are things that have been happening. Videos are all over the internet.
2: Yeah, but you see, those are individuals. You cannot attach it to the organization. It's just people on the streets doing stuff.
1: But the organization is influencing this.
2: Of course it is.
1: Yeah.
2: Of course it is. But it's let's talk about our elections.
1: Yeah.
2: If the cadres start misbehaving, you can attribute it to the parties they represent.
1: Yeah.
2: But you cannot... penalize the party because they cannot control individual behavior. They can speak to it and say, don't resort to violence,
1: yeah,
2: right? But if an individual decides to take his own route,
1: mm-hmm.
2: you can't say, oh, okay, we're going to punish the party. Yes, they should say something, but saying something doesn't, you know what I mean? So that's where they're getting away with it.
1: Yeah.
2: So they'll say, but hey,
4: if people are angry, people are angry. Actually, it even validates what we've been saying, that it's not just us who have got an issue with what's happening with foreigners. Mm-hmm. Even just the ordinary South Africans in the streets are showing you. So it kind of builds their silly story and narrative.
5: No, that's what it is. A silly story. A really silly story. So fine. People leave the country and then what?
4: Yeah.
5: Lives become better for uneducated South Africans? Those that are taken to the streets to harass other nationals? What happens then? You automatically become qualified for certain jobs? It doesn't make sense at all. But anyway, let's see how it goes today. And then, we can come and give another review of the turn of events.
4: Yeah. Tomorrow. Once we get, yeah.
5: Yeah. But otherwise, also, before we get to phone tap, interesting turn of events locally in our political scene.
4: Mm-hmm.
5: Just, is it the other week? There was an issue of the reserves being raised.
4: Yeah.
5: And how the opposition feel that, you know, if a country is suffering or citizens are suffering, why should those reserves not be used, right?
4: I think that was spoken at one specific rally.
5: Yeah.
4: And I believe there was some sort of correction at the following rally.
5: I saw that correction as well.
4: So that things were taken out of context. Listen, politics will always be politics.
5: There's a lot of comedy, though.
4: People always say stuff.
5: Yeah.
4: Right? People always say stuff that they feel get them the momentum to the ballot. So it doesn't surprise me. I think we are in for many of these moments over the next 6 weeks. So let's just... like I keep saying, we're here for it, man. We're here for it.
5: Yeah, no, we certainly are here for it.
4: I certainly won't get into the debate.
5: Yeah.
4: I've got my own position on the reserves and everything, but I'm not going to get into it in terms of giving my thoughts

0: I mean, it's a lot of work to be in politics, eh?
1: It's a lot. You know, I always ask people, like, you guys, when you get into it,
0: yeah,
1: do you know that it's going to be this crazy? Because I've got a few friends who are in politics.
0: Oh, yeah.
1: I've got personal friends who are running.
0: Mm-hmm.
1: I think I know 5 people personally.
0: Okay. Like,
1: who are running for 6, actually. 7. Ish. Yeah, I know quite a few people who are running.
0: That's a lot.
1: Who are running as members of parliament.
0: That's a lot.
1: You know, but it's just like, hey, man, somebody has to get into it because not everybody can be a politician.
0: Yeah.
1: And I think there was a big cry of we need new blood, mm-hmm. young blood.
0: Mm-hmm.
1: So I'm not going to stand here and on the one hand say we need more young people in politics.
0: Okay.
1: And then when they do it and you're like, hey, you're crazy, man. What are you doing? Because you gotta have a little bit of crazy in you.
0: Clearly.
1: And a bit of swag and a bit of some moves.
0: It takes a lot. It takes a whole lot.
1: You gotta learn how to dance.
0: those statements on the reserves really got me. I just always share them with Roc Nation. So those that aren't aware of what we're talking about can actually understand.
2: Each member, now an uncle. Every day on the TV, we have built reserves. Yeah. We've got reserves for 6 billion.
0: And then a few moments later,
3: the issue of keeping money in reserves, we've seen and heard his argument.
4: They're not reserves.
3: First of all, they're not reserves, but let's assume they're there. Let's assume they're there. So his focus is to receive international accolades on how the.
0: All right. So, firstly, you recognize they're there, and then after some time, they're not there. They're not.
1: Yeah, that's what's up. That's what's up. Well, I think what's important to know is that it's not just cash sitting in the bank ready to be withdrawn.
0: Yeah, that
1: at least I can attest to. But it's quite impressive in the SADC region. This Southern African region, we have the 3rd best reserves.
0: Nice.
1: After South Africa and Angola. So, even better than countries like TZ.
0: Mm.
1: Right? So, interesting.
0: Very, very interesting. Roc FM 96.5 is what you're listening to tomorrow in the morning with Mr. Roc. Remember, the show is powered by Easy Noodles, all right? 8:56. If you have class at 9, guys, got a meeting later on at 10 hours. Deadlines to meet all day. The hunger won't wait. That's why Easy Noodles, the big game makes sense. It's quick, it's tasty, and it gives you a bigger 120 grams pack for more satisfaction. Easy Noodles, the big game. When hunger is big, you gotta go biggie. All right, 8:56 is the time. In 3 minutes, we'll be getting into your News 360, after which Mr. Roc and myself will return at 9:20 as we come back to speak about the World Cup 2026 and catch up in the world of football. Good morning.

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1: Top of the morning, the headlines. Ministry of Education signs MOU with Food for Education. And Zambia scores 81 points in global extractive transparency validation. The Ministry of Education has signed a memorandum of understanding with Food for Education aimed at providing technical support towards strengthening the school feeding program and facilitating knowledge exchange. Speaking during the signing ceremony in Lusaka, Ministry of Education Permanent Secretary for Technical Services, Kelvin Mambwe, says his ministry will continue to lead the program while leveraging on the expertise that Food for Education has in supporting school feeding programs across Africa. Dr. Mambwe added that his ministry is keen to explore solutions that strengthen local procurement, improve data-driven decision-making, support community participation, and enhance program monitoring and accountability. The permanent secretary observed that well-designed school feeding programs across the continent have contributed to increased school enrollment, improved attendance, reduced dropout rates, and enhanced concentration in class for better learning outcomes.
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1: Zambia has attained an impressive score of 81 out of 100 points and earned a very good rating in its third validation under the 2023 Extractive Industry Transparency Initiative standard, reaffirming the country's commitment to transparency and accountability in the extractive sector. Zambia Extractive Industries Transparency Initiative Communications Officer Mutinta Hadunka says Zambia's achievement was confirmed by the EITI board following independent validation process which assessed the country's performance in stakeholder engagement, transparency and outcomes and impact.
2: News 360.
1: For international news, we monitor the BBC.
3: Security personnel have deployed across South Africa because of fears that anti-immigration protests could descend into widespread violence against foreigners. The planned protests mark an unofficial deadline set by campaigners for all undocumented migrants to leave. The United States military has reopened a major port in Venezuela to help get aid deliveries into the country following Wednesday's earthquakes. U.S. Southern Command said the port of La Guaira is now operational, adding that a U.S. warship is delivering critically needed supplies. However, many areas have yet to receive significant government help.
2: News 360.
1: The US dollar is trading at 18 kwacha 18 gwe. The Great British Pound is trading at 23 kwacha 95 ngwe. The euro is trading at 20 kwacha 63 ngwe. And the South African rand is trading at 1 kwacha 9 ngwe. These rates are according to the Bank of Zambia. Please take note that they're indicative and may vary from bank to bank.
2: Rocking Sports.
1: Cody Gakpo was denied an emotional winner as Morocco came from behind to beat the Netherlands on penalties in Monterrey to showcase their World Cup credentials and reach the last 16. Morocco dominated much of the game but were thwarted by inspired goalkeeping from Bart Verbruggen and the woodwork before Gakpo, who had announced the loss of his unborn son on Saturday, smashed home 18 minutes from time after a lightning break. But in the grandstand finish, Issa Diop thumped home a stoppage time header, sending the game to extra time and ultimately penalties, where the Dutch missed three spot kicks, allowing Ismail Saibari to seal the 3-2 win and book a date with Canada in Houston on Saturday. The day will experience hazy sunshine with highs hitting 23 degrees. The night will be clear to partly cloudy with lows dropping to 10 degrees. Sunset is expected at 17:47. 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My name is Tomoni Nkata. 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
2: Good morning, 922 on Hit Radio. All right, it's time for Football Talk. Time for us to go back and look at some of the matches that did take place yesterday and, of course, the early games this morning. All right, I guess a big game to start with was the Brazil versus Japan. Brazil edging it in the very dying minutes, beating Japan 2-1. But can't take away anything from the Japanese. They certainly did put up a fight.
3: Yeah, they did. Took the shock lead.
2: Yeah.
3: Casemiro messing up there. And you have to give it to him. He had a bit of a rough game.
2: Yeah.
3: But ended up scoring that critical first goal for them. That kind of sparked them into it because you could tell they're coming in with a whole lot of pressure.
2: Yeah.
3: He made the right changes, you know, bringing on Martinelli as well.
2: Mm-hmm.
3: So, yeah, again, not the most convincing of victories, right?
2: Mm-hmm.
3: But certainly one which you'd think, okay, if I'm going to look at the four teams that look likely to win it,
2: yeah,
3: I would still put them there. I'll still put them there. They, Vinny had a few moments of brilliance.
2: Yeah,
3: and yeah, if when Vinny focuses on football, he's actually a delight to watch. What he can do, you know. But yeah, it's Japan were there too. And once they scored, they were just there to preserve that lead, you know, because attacking wise. I mean, all the stats, again, in favor of Brazil from...
2: 68 to 31% possession.
3: Yeah, wow. But equally just 5 big chances created versus 0.
2: Yeah.
3: On target, 2-7. Total shots, 19-5. Pass completion was 92% versus 83. So, overall, they deserve to win it.
2: Yeah.
3: Right? They deserve to win it. But Japan definitely gave them a scare because there were some stats like, oh, Brazil has never won a knockout game where they've gone behind first.
2: Oh.
3: Yeah.
2: Okay. So they were playing under that sort of pressure.
3: Well, I don't think the players really knew it.
2: Yeah.
3: It's more for the audience and the like. But they overcame. Mm-hmm. So short character.
2: Yeah.
3: And like their friends, the Germans, who... Yeah, we'll feel a bit... Hard done by. Yeah, because that would have been a goal, you know. It looked like a goal. It was too soft to be called a foul, but yeah, nonetheless.
2: I saw a comment from
3: Klopp.
2: Klopp.
3: Yes.
2: Saying, look,
3: he says,
2: how do you not give that? I mean, that's the way that Arsenal scores.
3: That's how Arsenal won the league.
2: Yeah.
3: 60% of, I don't know, he came up with 60%.
2: Of the goals
3: 60% of the goals scored by Arsenal were scored like
2: that. Yeah, but you know, he does have a point because then you question, is there like a different feel to the EPL and how the rules apply?
3: Yeah, no, but that's the thing. The EPL is actually even more sensitive.
2: Yeah.
3: It's even more sensitive. I think when, you remember when we talked about Argentina and Messi stepping on that dude, should have got a red card, but
2: yes.
3: Like, you know, the World Cup, they're probably a bit less sensitive to the cause. But yeah, that one was just a strange one. But hey, that's the way it goes, right?
2: Mm-hmm.
3: They that didn't count. They missed their penalties. So there you have it. Home they go.
2: Wow.
3: Then, early this morning, we talked about Morocco.
2: Yes.
3: Doing the do. So yeah, just overall great night of football. Caught, at least I managed to watch each game live, though at varying stages of the game.
2: Okay.
3: Yeah, but for me, four Liverpool players get to go home. Very good. Let them go and rest.
2: That's so official.
3: Yes, it is. I'm not Dutch. I'm not German.
2: So Liverpool, Liverpool can start off firing.
3: No injuries. Get their holidays.
2: No. This is and relax, recuperate.
3: They can take 3 weeks off now.
2: Yeah.
3: Join the rest of the team, later in the month. At least it's not a deep run. Tonight, Isak will be joining them. So,
2: no, I think you loved Liverpool a little too much, Mr. Rock. But these guys also, play for their countries, win trophies for their countries.
3: Yeah.
2: But a real quick one, Rock Nation. So, recap on our predictions for yesterday, the Brazil-Japan game. We both went for Brazil to win it, and to a point each. And then the Germany-Paraguay, shocking. We both thought Germany would win that.
3: Yes.
2: And, just like we said a few minutes ago, they've been eliminated. So, a point there. The Netherlands versus Morocco. I predicted a Morocco
3: win. Yes, you did.
2: And Mr. Rock went for the Netherlands win. So, that brings our points now to 44 for Mr. Rock and 38 for me. No,
3: something is wrong there.
2: 39.
3: No.
2: Yeah.
3: That was an 8-point gap.
2: Was there?
3: Yeah. It was 44-36.
2: Yes. So,
3: we only had 3 games. And you only caught 2 right.
2: So, that leads me to 38, yeah.
3: Yeah, 38.
2: And then you moved to 45.
3: Yes.
2: My bad. 45. All right. Man's just paying attention. That is
3: I'll quit in the quarterfinals.
2: Oh, come on. That is just going to dampen my predicting spirit. 8 points. Oh, man. But it's a huge gap.
3: No, it's 7 points now, right?
2: There's several games to go, Mr. Rock. Several games.
3: We have roughly, I think, about 30 games.
2: 30.
3: Yeah, I think
2: that's a lot. I could come back.
3: Yeah, no, I'm not quitting. We're going all the way to the final.
2: Okay.
3: So, let's quickly get through these games, games. Ivory Coast, Norway.
2: Ivory Coast, Norway. I've got a good feeling about Africa right now. Ivory Coast to win it.
3: Man, I hope I'm wrong, though. I'll stick to Norway.
2: To Norway.
3: But I hope I'm wrong.
2: All right.
3: I really hope I'm wrong.
2: And France, Sweden. Certainly going for a Le Bleu.
3: Yeah, I think that's the end of the Swedish journey.
2: Yeah, the Viking can go and rest and
3: Ecuador, Mexico. I'll definitely go with Mexico over Ecuador.
2: Me too. The Mexicans to go through here.
3: The rest will come back tomorrow.
2: Come back tomorrow.
3: Yeah, as you predict Congo and Senegal to win.
2: Yeah,
3: I'm sure you're just going to predict all African teams to win.
2: Yeah. In true African fashion, patriotism it is. All right. Otherwise, 9:30 is our time. Let's get into the headlines. And then on the other side of that, we can look at the back pages as well as rumors and gossip. Good morning. Top of the morning, the headlines. Ministry of Education signs MOU with Food for Education. 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
1: Temwani in the morning. Now served with the taste Zambia loves. Easy noodles.
2: Absolutely. All right. So the back pages and how they're looking for today.
3: Yeah. Three stories in the Express. We'll touch on Lift of the Gab, picture of Martinelli celebrating with his teammates there. We also have a story here. Noni Madueke says Lions are ready for the shootout.
4: Should How is this guy that? Speaking out so much?
3: He's a favorite to the man.
4: Okay.
3: He was interviewed. He was one who was doing press duties.
4: Okay.
3: And I don't know if you saw the statement from Chelsea, the scathing statement they put out.
4: No, I didn't.
3: What are Blues heat out over split with Enz. So apparently, Enzo Maresca wasn't fired.
4: Oh.
3: He quit his job because he...
4: City contacted him?
3: Yes.
4: Oh, Maresca, what a scam.
3: Yeah, so there's a whole long statement Chelsea put out, cleaning theirs. And yeah, and then Maresca also put out a statement, blah, blah, blah, blah. But all in all, yeah, looks like Pep was already going then.
4: Then.
3: I think he had already decided, so it wasn't.
4: Okay.
3: Mm-hmm.
4: That kind of explains some of the performances they had towards the end of the season. Man City.
3: Yeah, I guess it started leaking. Mm-hmm. You know, but anyway. We will be spot on. Madueke says England are prepared if game goes to penalties. Same story on Chelsea. A Chelsea slam Enzo over exit. The Telegraph is okay. In the Times, Martinelli to the rescue for Brazil. Maresca says he's sorry for the Chelsea exit. But the deal was too good. Just too good. So he, yeah.
4: So he does agree that he left them on the rocks.
3: Yeah, listen, I'm, yeah. Anyway, let's quickly get through some of these stories before we get to our question for today regarding the Hampa.
4: All right.
3: Harry Kane apparently will sign a new contract at Bayern Munich despite interest from Barcelona.
4: Really? I really thought he was going to snap Bayern Munich here.
3: I think they've done a lot for him.
4: Yeah.
3: To just be... Harry Kane comes off as one of those loyal guys.
4: Loyal guys, eh?
3: Mm-hmm.
4: Yeah, true.
3: Apparently the appointment of Enzo Maresca could lead to major rebuild with fullback Rico Lewis, Netherlands defender Nathan Ake, Nico Gonzalez, Ruben Dias, Savinho, or potentially up for sale.
4: Rico Lewis? Wasn't this like probably one of their best players of the season?
3: Not last season. The other season. He was up, the up and comer.
4: Or am I mistaking him for this is the guy with the funky hair, right?
3: No, they all have weird hair.
4: Oh, yeah, that's the thing.
3: Even the one that's...
4: who's that guy who's kept in England? Scoring for them. What's his name?
3: Rico Lewis is the one who's in England, right?
4: Yeah, I think.
3: Yeah, that's the one. So, yeah, he had a good season. Hence being caught up. City apparently also ready to hijack the Tonali move.
4: Yeah, those guys. What sort of team do you have?
3: In addition to that crazy fee they paid for Elliot Anderson. And... yeah. Leipzig apparently saying Diomande will remain at the club at least for the next season. They hold all the cards.
4: Okay.
3: Despite him choosing PSG.
4: They decide who's bringing the bigger bucks.
3: No, but they say, listen, we've got 4 years.
4: Oh, yeah.
3: So he doesn't have to go anywhere. We're not under any pressure to sell.
4: Mm.
3: So he ain't going nowhere. Now, for our easy thing,
4: yeah,
3: right?
4: Mm-hmm.
3: Let's quickly get into it because it's yeah, pun intended. It's very easy.
4: Okay, let's see.
3: In one word,
4: yeah.
3: Describe your hunger this morning.
4: In one word.
3: One word.
4: I think I get it.
3: Don't get excited with the long sentence. One word. Just describe. And if don't even explain it. Just send one word to us.
4: The Rock Nation gets overly creative.
3: Yeah. So don't get over. Just one word. If you send more than one word, you're disqualified. Just send the word or the voice note with the one word. That describes your hunger this morning.
4: Yeah.
3: The one we like gets the hamper.
4: All right. Yeah. It's pretty easy.
3: Yes, it is.
4: Moses, good morning. Thank you, man. Yeah, he says, TJ, you're talking about Oscar Bob. Yes.
3: The Oscar Bob is the hair guy, but even Rico Lewis has got, like, hair stuff.
4: Yeah, I had to Google Lewis.
3: He doesn't have hair?
4: He also does have
3: hair. He does have, like, that's what I said, they all do.
4: Yeah, he does have hair as well. Okay, but yeah, I was actually talking about Oscar Bob. He's not English. I never thought he would have been in the squad.
3: Who?
4: Oscar Bob.
3: Yeah, but he wasn't a regular this season.
4: Okay.
3: Mm-hmm.
4: All right. No, actually, I'm not talking about Oscar Bob. That's not the guy. But anyway.
3: I know who you're talking about.
4: He was a regular scorer.
3: No, he's like, with the England squad.
4: Oh, he is with the England squad.
3: He is with the England squad. What's his name here? The Man City boy. Nico O'Reilly.
4: Thank you.
3: That's who you're talking about.
4: Yeah. I was actually talking about O'Reilly.
3: Yeah.
4: But yeah, thank you for that again, Moses. I see you know your football well. It says Oscar Bob is Norwegian. All right, thank you, man. Otherwise, your question is up, guys. One word to describe your hunger this morning. Whichever we get to like, and you could win yourself that awesome hamper courtesy Easy Noodles. All right, and also a reminder to those that would be heading out to class right now. Or at least planning to head out to class at 10 hours. If you have a meeting as well and you're hungry and you're wondering what you could get to have before that meeting really quickly prepared, guys, grab yourself those Easy Noodles, all right? What's your favorite, by the way, flavor thus far? Do share with us as well. Answer the question, and who knows, we could just make you a winner. Otherwise, for Football Talk, that wraps it up. We'll be back tomorrow, Wednesday, so we can catch up on the games that will take place today. Good morning.

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0: music, conversations, and a bowl full of happiness. Easy noodles and Temwani in the morning.
1: Because your breakfasts are supposed to be easy like that. All right, 9:46, a spin back, Jayco 26, Rehab, and Easy Bizu also came through with If You Could, If I Could Stop Time. Yeah. All right, otherwise, a couple of entries have come through.
2: Okay.
1: Rock Nation being creative with how they would describe their hunger this morning. Kai, good morning to you. Received your WhatsApp message. You say black hole.
2: I like that.
1: Yeah. Dominic also comes through.
2: But check for worms, Kai. If your hunger feels like a black hole, that could be a problem.
1: You need some deworming.
2: Yeah.
1: So you could feel easy.
2: Yeah.
1: Dominic as well, good morning to you. You say snackless.
2: Uh-huh.
1: Mm-hmm. Mwiche here says njala.
2: Mm-hmm.
1: Oh, man. Otherwise, yeah. We decide right before 10 hours. So
2: yeah, just before we go.
1: Yeah, keep them coming, guys. Keep them coming.
2: There's a panel of three.
1: Yes.
2: So, yeah. The one that gets the consensus wins.
1: Mm-hmm. The most creative description of your hunger this morning, Rock Nation. All right. And you could get your hands on that tote bag that comes with a beautiful bowl. All right. Where you can actually have your noodles.
2: Where you can eat your noodles from.
1: Yes. Yeah.
2: When it's World Cup, people are thinking they've had bowl.
1: No.
2: Like a
1: bowl.
2: Football bowl. Like a
1: But yeah, they should be thinking ball.
2: But it's a food bowl.
1: Yeah, food
2: not,
1: ball.
2: Not football.
1: Yeah, you can have your noodles in the food bowl as you watch your football. Easy, right? Yeah, but get creative, Rock Nation. I mean, let's not have the the basic stuff. Go out of your way. Think outside the box.
2: Mm-hmm.
1: And tell us what your description of the hunger is this morning. All right, 0979-190-155 or 0961-762-536. Okay, I got a little distracted by this. I don't know whether this is one word. Michael says imoto hunger.
2: No, that's two words. That's cheating.
1: Again. Trust the Rock Nation. Otherwise, as we wait for your entries, guys, almost forgot about this one. One big win and three defeats for Trump, Mr. Rock, and a dramatic day at the Supreme Court.
2: Yeah. It's, I think, the one he wanted.
1: Yeah.
2: The ones he wanted, he didn't get.
1: Mm-hmm.
2: He's been pushing the agenda to stop people voting, mail-in vote, to count votes that come in after election day. Now, how it works in America is I can send it 3 days before the election.
1: Okay.
2: But it can arrive post-election date.
1: Okay.
2: That's still considered to be a valid date.
1: Okay.
2: As long as you voted before, it's irrelevant when it arrived.
1: Okay.
2: Right? Mm-hmm. So his argument has always been that once the election day passes, any ballots that come in after that should not be counted. But by American culture, it's always been there, right?
1: Mm.
2: So, and why he's been pushing that agenda is because the Democrats ordinarily do vote a lot via mail-in.
1: Okay.
2: Yeah. So that's the one. Though he says now, since Supreme Court has denied him that, there's a bill in Congress where they're demanding that you should have your ID when you go to vote. Now,
1: isn't that standard?
2: No, if you're registered, you just go vote.
1: Oh.
2: Yeah.
1: So how then do they prove that it's actually you?
2: The voter ID in America is a bit different. As far as I know, I remember some time back they were, why this was proving to be a bit of a challenge, they wanted like a more robust ID outside, like your driver's license.
1: Yeah.
2: You see, you can just go in and say, oh, here I am. I'm ready to vote. Mm-hmm. Right? Mm-hmm. They were now asking for something like, come with your a passport. So that we know you're American. Now, half of Americans haven't traveled. So that's the kind of the law they're trying to push, where they make it very difficult for people to just easily vote. Right now, I think any form of thing that's got your picture on it passes. So as long as, and he's got an issue with that, again, the argument is people have always voted this way.
1: Yeah.
2: And all your claims of things being rigged have never been proven. Then he lost the case with, he tried to reverse the case where he lost for that E. Jean Kelly, the lady who sued him.
1: Okay.
2: And he was asked to pay $5 million. And he took it all the way to the Supreme Court, saying it was a fraudulent judgment.
1: Yeah.
2: So he lost that as well. There's one I'm missing. He did win, though, the one that allows him to fire

0: if it's one of those jobs in America before, the president didn't have the power to relieve you of your duties. Now he has, except the one for the Federal Reserve Bank.
1: Okay, you also went on to call the housing bill boring and yawned when he was asked about it.
0: Yeah, it, apparently it's supposed to help a lot of people.
1: Yeah.
0: With skyrocketing pricing.
1: Yes, and approvals as well for new housing developments.
0: Yeah, he seems not to be interested in that part of the... Because what's so crazy is when he lost it last week, when he was went into a shouting match with the senators,
1: yeah,
0: it was because he went there to sign off that bill.
1: Okay.
0: But he was like, okay, I'll sign off this bill, but give me my 88 bill, 88 billion for my war. And then outside of the housing bill.
1: Wow.
0: Yeah. So it's kind of using one for the other.
1: That didn't go too well.
0: Yeah, that didn't go too well. That's when there was a shout too much. He walked out. He didn't sign the bill.
1: Dramatic. Good morning.
2: Good morning. I just came here to say thank you so much for tuning in.
1: Okay.
0: Okay. I don't know who you're speaking to specifically.
1: Yeah.
0: Because I could apply to him.
1: I think so.
2: How you guys doing now? How's your flu?
0: It's done.
2: It's done?
0: It's done. It's just the usual post effects. But I did a whole lot of...
2: Okay.
0: Physically, I'm normal. It's just a bit of the... Yeah.
1: Just needs to clear up.
0: Yeah. But it's like I can do physical exercise.
2: Okay.
0: Comfortably without any issues. So.
1: Squats?
0: Yeah. All the whole shebang.
1: Okay.
0: I did 6 kilometers yesterday, plus the whole session in the gym.
1: Oh, shout out to you, man. Consistency, yeah. Mr. Rock.
0: Yeah, someone's saying, but why do you bother so much? I was like, listen, the day I come visit you in hospital, you understand why.
1: Because you're fit, too fit not to go to a hospital.
0: Not that. You at least have to attempt to look after yourself.
1: Yeah,
3: that's true.
0: At least attempt. Don't just let yourself go.
1: All right, more attempts. Blessings. Good morning. I have spicy anger.
0: Okay. Two words.
1: Yep. Naomi says miserable.
0: That's understood. Women usually are when they're hungry.
1: So, yeah, 4 minutes to go, guys. You could get your entry in really quickly. All right. Just tell us, what word would you use to describe your hunger this morning? Then maybe if we are impressed, you get the vote from all of us, or at least two of us, then yeah, you get that hamper, courtesy Easy Noodles. All right. Through, Matic.
2: Yes, sir.
1: How was your... You sent us a text yesterday saying you had a breakdown.
2: Yeah, I had a breakdown. Yeah, had a breakdown. It was one of those crazy, crazy things.
1: Yeah.
2: But we survived. It was going to be
1: worse. Was it you, like, bad road or just...
2: No, the road was fine. It's just a tire burst.
0: Oh, yeah, the tire burst.
2: Yeah.
1: Were you the one driving?
0: That's my forte now. I'm used to that.
1: For real?
0: Well, I've had 3 in the last 2 trips to Winnelonga, so...
2: Yeah, but I think it comes down to maybe pressure. Mm-hmm. Like air pressure, you know, like.
0: No, I think my tires have taken a beating over the years.
2: Okay.
0: Yeah.
1: You hadn't changed them.
0: Well, I haven't changed them for like 2+ years.
1: Okay.
0: But that road, when you're going there every other month, those are not off-road tires.
1: Yeah.
2: So you know what the challenge was? The challenge was, dude didn't have a spare.
0: That's always the worst.
2: You know what I mean?
0: Yeah, because
2: and then you're like in the middle of nowhere.
1: Yeah.
0: Yeah, that's tricky. We were lucky, to be honest. Our little small tire saved us big time both ways.
1: What is it called again? Take me home? Locally?
0: Yeah, locally it's called to Take Me Home.
1: What is it called, actually?
2: It's a spare.
1: What's the right name?
2: It's a spare tire.
1: Really thrill.
0: Well, it is a spare tire.
1: A small spare tire.
0: It's actually a weird name.
1: No, it must have a name.
0: But it's a spare
1: specific
0: tire.
1: Name.
0: The generic name is a spare. Rock Nation can barely give us.

0: A catchy phrase for how they describe their hunger.
1: Yeah, no, truly.
0: And you want them to come up with this.
1: It's essays.
2: What are you saying about it?
1: Salvatore, he has given us a poem.
0: One word. Can I get serious?
2: What did he say?
1: How hard can it be, guys? One word. He says, listen, creative hunger can be painful. If you try not to notice it, you might not be able to put it out of mind for a while.
0: That's
1: but if
0: way
1: you never fed it, you can't expect it to intensify over time.
2: Salvatore,
1: I think Salvatore is really,
2: right?
1: he's really hungry.
0: One word.
2: Just one
0: describe
2: word.
0: Describe your hunger.
2: Just one word.
0: Who I think things.
1: I think anyone have it.
0: Now we're giving it to say.
1: Who's that?
2: It's Kai.
1: Kai. Oh yeah, Kai. Yeah. Okay, Kai.
0: I think Kai gets it. Kai, come get your prize.
2: What did he say?
0: Come fill in that black hole in your stomach.
1: Like, oh, Naomi's nice. Miserable.
0: Looks like she'll continue being so. Naomi, we'll give you a chance tomorrow.
2: Yeah, tomorrow's another day, yeah?
1: Yeah, true.
2: Awesome.
1: All right. Before we go, real quickly, also, yesterday, Rata put
2: you
1: out
2: mean
1: a statement.
2: RTSA.
1: Yes, RTSA.
2: Yeah, okay.
1: That, well, I didn't know this. I was glad when I saw it.
2: Okay.
1: It's actually an offense for your driver's license to be confiscated. I didn't know that. I've had mine taken away from me a couple of times.
0: It's illegal for the police to get it.
2: Yeah, yeah. They're not supposed to get it.
1: Yeah.
0: Can I tell you?
2: And when in terms of the police, you have up to 24 hours in which to produce your license if they ask for it.
1: So if you don't have
2: it. If you don't have it on you.
1: Okay.
2: Yeah.
1: Ah, okay. There you go, Rock Nation.
0: Good luck.
1: what are you guys saying?
0: Just that. Good luck. You've been given your legal advice. Now go use it, Rock Nation. Put on your lawyer hat next time. You
1: know, I know
0: tell us
1: right.
0: How it went.
1: All right, so Kai, congratulations. You're today's winner, all right? But to the rest of Rock Nation, do not despair, guys. You can win tomorrow. We're back with more hampers to give away. So, yeah, keep it easy, all right? Keep it Rock 96.5 FM. Until tomorrow, well... that's it from us. All right. Have yourselves a fabulous day.
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5: Top of the morning. The headlines. Ministry of Education signs MOU with Food for Education, and Zambia scores 81 points in global extractive transparency validation. The Ministry of Education has signed a memorandum of understanding with Food for Education aimed at providing technical support towards strengthening the school feeding program and facilitating knowledge exchange. Speaking during the signing ceremony in Lusaka, Ministry of Education Permanent Secretary for Technical Services, Kelvin Mambwe, says his ministry will continue to lead the program while leveraging on the expertise that Food for Education has in supporting school feeding programs across Africa. Dr. Mambwe added that his ministry is keen to explore solutions that strengthen local procurement, improve data-driven decision-making, support community participation, and enhance program monitoring and accountability. The permanent secretary observed that well-designed school feeding programs across the continent have contributed to increased school enrollment, improved attendance, reduced dropout rates, and enhanced concentration in class for better learning outcomes.
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5: Zambia has attained an impressive score of 81 out of 100 points and earned a very good rating in its third validation under the 2023 Extractive Industry Transparency Initiative standard, reaffirming the country's commitment to transparency and accountability in the extractive sector. Zambia Extractive Industries Transparency Initiative Communications Officer Mutinta Hadunka says Zambia's achievement was confirmed by the EITI board following independent validation process which assessed the country's performance in stakeholder engagement, transparency and outcomes and impact.
3: News 360.
5: For international news, we monitor the BBC.
6: Security personnel have deployed across South Africa because of fears that anti-immigration protests could descend into widespread violence against foreigners. The planned protests mark an unofficial deadline set by campaigners for all undocumented migrants to leave. The United States military has reopened a major port in Venezuela to help get aid deliveries into the country following Wednesday's earthquakes. U.S. Southern Command said the port of La Guaira is now operational, adding that a U.S. warship is delivering critically needed supplies. However, many areas have yet to receive significant government help.
3: News 360.
5: The US dollar is trading at 18 kwacha, 18 gwe. The Great British Pound is trading at 23 kwacha, 95 ngwe. The euro is trading at 20 kwacha, 63 ngwe. And the South African rand is trading at 1 kwacha, 9 ngwe. These rates are according to the Bank of Zambia. Please take note that they're indicative and may vary from bank to bank.
3: Rocking Sports.
5: Cody Gakpo was denied an emotional winner as Morocco came from behind to beat the Netherlands on penalties in Monterrey to showcase their World Cup credentials and reach the last 16. Morocco dominated much of the game but were thwarted by inspired goalkeeping from Bart Verbruggen and the woodwork before Gakpo, who had announced the loss of his unborn son on Saturday, smashed home 18 minutes from time after a lightning break. But in the grandstand finish, Issa Diop thumped home a stoppage time header, sending the game to extra time and ultimately penalties, where the Dutch missed three spot kicks, allowing Ismail Saibari to seal the 3-2 win and book a date with Canada in Houston on Saturday. The day will experience hazy sunshine with highs hitting 23 degrees. The night will be clear to partly cloudy with lows dropping to 10 degrees. Sunset is expected at 17:47. 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
3: 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It's not just music. It's a showdown. Showdown. Showdown. It's the three-way Battle Knockout weekend. Three voices, three minds, three completely different vibes. Mr. Rock, Thrillmatic, TJ. 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

0: The headlines. Media and church urged to intensify polio awareness and influx of fake seed on the market worries CIDCO. Luangwa District Health Director Ikasaya Ikasaya has urged media houses and the church in the district to take a leading role in disseminating information about polio to the public. Dr. Ikasaya says polio is deadly and causes permanent disability if children are not protected, hence the need for intense public awareness amongst communities. He said continuous public sensitization will help households, especially women, to see the importance of availing their children each time the government is conducting Child Health Week exercises.
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0: Central Province CIDCO Regional Manager Simon Kalinga has called on the government to curb the influx of fake seed varieties on the market. Mr. Kalinga told Zenith that the influx of fake agricultural input on the market could adversely affect the sector if not addressed. He said CIDCO is concerned about fake seed brands that have flooded the market to the detriment of genuine seed dealers.
1: News 360.
0: For international news, we monitor the BBC.
2: The United States military has reopened a port in Venezuela to help get aid into areas worst hit by last week's earthquake. Many areas have not yet received significant government help. Thousands of people remain missing. Keiko Fujimori has said she'll put Peru on a path to order and hope after being elected president on her fourth attempt. The final count saw her defeat her left-wing rival Roberto Sanchez by fewer than 50,000 votes. The British Prime Minister is due to finally outline multi-billion dollar proposals to fund the armed forces. The defence investment plan had been delayed because of wrangling within government about how much money should be committed to the military.
1: News 360.
0: The US dollar is trading at 18 kwacha, 18 ngwe. The Great British Pound, 23 kwacha, 95 ngwe. The Euro, 20 kwacha, 64 ngwe. And the South African Rand, 1 kwacha, 10 ngwe. These rates are according to the Bank of Zambia. Please take note, they are indicative and may vary from bank to bank.
1: Rocking Sports.
0: Cody Gakpo appeared to be in tears as he scored for the Netherlands only days after the loss of his unborn son. The Liverpool forward scored the opening goal in the Netherlands' last 32 tie against Morocco, which they went on to lose 3-2 on penalties following a 1-1 draw after extra time. His partner announced the news on Saturday that the couple were expecting their second child together with a baby due in October, but Gakpo opted to remain with the squad. He was swarmed by his teammates as he fell to his knees after scoring, with players surrounding him to provide support. The day will experience hazy sunshine. Highs are expected to reach 23 degrees. Tonight will be clear to partly cloudy with lows dropping to 10 degrees. Sunset is expected at 17:47. The headlines. Media and church urged to intensify polio awareness and influx of fake seed on the market worries CIDCO. My name is Mbachi Nkata.
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0: 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Somebody tell them people Mr. Hem is here.
1: Whoa, whoa, whoa, whoa, whoa.
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0: 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Somebody tell them people Mr. Him is here.
1: Whoa, whoa, whoa, whoa, whoa, whoa.
0: Mr. Him is here.
1: Whoa, whoa, whoa, whoa, whoa, whoa.
0: Mr. Him.
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0: 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The headlines. Media and church urged to intensify polio awareness and influx of fake seed on the market worries CIDCO. Luangwa District Health Director Ikasaya Ikasaya has urged media houses and the church in the district to take a leading role in disseminating information about polio to the public. Dr. Ikasaya says polio is deadly and causes permanent disability if children are not protected, hence the need for intense public awareness amongst communities. He said continuous public sensitization will help households, especially women, to see the importance of availing their children each time the government is conducting Child Health Week exercises. News 360. Central Province CIDCO Regional Manager Simon Kalinga has called on the government to curb the influx of fake seed varieties on the market. Mr. Kalinga told Zenith that the influx of fake agricultural input on the market could adversely affect the sector if not addressed. He said CIDCO is concerned about fake seed brands that have flooded the market to the detriment of genuine seed dealers. News 360. For international news, we monitored the BBC.
1: The United States military has reopened a port in Venezuela to help get aid into areas worst hit by last week's earthquake. Many areas have not yet received significant government help. Thousands of people remain missing. Keiko Fujimori has said she'll put Peru on a path to order and hope after being elected president on her fourth attempt. The final count saw her defeat her left-wing rival Roberto Sanchez by fewer than 50,000 votes. The British Prime Minister is due to finally outline multi-billion dollar proposals to fund the armed forces. The defence investment plan had been delayed because of wrangling within government about how much money should be committed to the military. News
0: 360. The US dollar is trading at 18 kwacha, 18 ngwe. The Great British Pound, 23 kwacha, 95 ngwe. The Euro, 20 kwacha, 64 ngwe. And the South African Rand, 1 kwacha, 10 ngwe. These rates are according to the Bank of Zambia. Please take note, they are indicative and may vary from bank to bank. Rocking Sports. Cody Gakpo appeared to be in tears as he scored for the Netherlands only days after the loss of his unborn son. The Liverpool forward scored the opening goal in the Netherlands' last 32 tie against Morocco, which they went on to lose 3-2 on penalties following a 1-1 draw after extra time. His partner announced the news on Saturday that the couple were expecting their second child together with a baby due in October, but Gakpo opted to remain with the squad. He was swarmed by his teammates as he fell to his knees after scoring, with players surrounding him to provide support. The day will experience hazy sunshine. Highs are expected to reach 23 degrees. Tonight will be clear to partly cloudy with lows dropping to 10 degrees. Sunset is expected at 17:47. The headlines. Media and church urged to intensify polio awareness and influx of fake seed on the market worries CIDCO. My name is Imbachi Nkata.
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0: Yeah, that taste of mayo's in Shima.
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1: This weekend, the battle knockout gets real. 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It's not just music. It's a showdown. Showdown. Showdown. It's the three-way battle knockout weekend. Three voices, three minds, three completely different vibes. Mr. Rock, Thrillmatic, TJ. 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

0: 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The headlines. Media and church urged to intensify polio awareness and influx of fake seed on the market worries CIDCO. Luangwa District Health Director Ikasaya Ikasaya has urged media houses and the church in the district to take a leading role in disseminating information about polio to the public. Dr. Ikasaya says polio is deadly and causes permanent disability if children are not protected, hence the need for intense public awareness amongst communities. He said continuous public sensitization will help households, especially women, to see the importance of availing their children each time the government is conducting Child Health Week exercises.
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0: Central Province CIDCO Regional Manager Simon Kalinga has called on the government to curb the influx of fake seed varieties on the market. Mr. Kalinga told Zenith that the influx of fake agricultural input on the market could adversely affect the sector if not addressed. He said CIDCO is concerned about fake seed brands that have flooded the market to the detriment of genuine seed dealers.
1: News 360.
0: For international news, we monitor the BBC.
2: The United States military has reopened a port in Venezuela to help get aid into areas worst hit by last week's earthquake. Many areas have not yet received significant government help. Thousands of people remain missing. Keiko Fujimori has said she'll put Peru on a path to order and hope after being elected president on her fourth attempt. The final count saw her defeat her left-wing rival Roberto Sanchez by fewer than 50,000 votes. The British Prime Minister is due to finally outline multi-billion dollar proposals to fund the armed forces. The defence investment plan had been delayed because of wrangling within government about how much money should be committed to the military.
1: News 360.
0: The US dollar is trading at 18 kwacha, 18 ngwe. The Great British Pound, 23 kwacha, 95 ngwe. The Euro, 20 kwacha, 64 ngwe. And the South African Rand, 1 kwacha, 10 ngwe. These rates are according to the Bank of Zambia. Please take note, they are indicative and may vary from bank to bank.
1: Rocking Sports.
0: Cody Gakpo appeared to be in tears as he scored for the Netherlands only days after the loss of his unborn son. The Liverpool forward scored the opening goal in the Netherlands' last 32 tie against Morocco, which they went on to lose 3-2 on penalties following a 1-1 draw after extra time. His partner announced the news on Saturday that the couple were expecting their second child together with a baby due in October, but Gakpo opted to remain with the squad. He was swarmed by his teammates as he fell to his knees after scoring, with players surrounding him to provide support. The day will experience hazy sunshine. Highs are expected to reach 23 degrees. Tonight will be clear to partly cloudy with lows dropping to 10 degrees. Sunset is expected at 17:47. The headlines. Media and church urged to intensify polio awareness and influx of fake seed on the market worries CIDCO. My name is Imbachi Nkata.
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This is The Rent.

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0: cold night. I expect she'll never leave my mind. And I walk round broken, skeptical, hoping one day she'll return to my side.
1: The headlines. Media and church urged to intensify polio awareness and influx of fake seed on the market worries CIDCO. Gwangwa District Health Director Ikasaya Ikasaya has urged media houses and the church in the district to take a lead

0: leading role in disseminating information about polio to the public. Dr. Ikasaya says polio is deadly and causes permanent disability if children are not protected, hence the need for intense public awareness amongst communities. He said continuous public sensitization will help households, especially women, to see the importance of availing their children each time the government is conducting Child Health Week exercises.
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0: Central Province CIDCO Regional Manager Simon Kalinga has called on the government to curb the influx of fake seed varieties on the market. Mr. Kalinga told Zenith that the influx of fake agricultural input on the market could adversely affect the sector if not addressed. He said CIDCO is concerned about fake seed brands that have flooded the market to the detriment of genuine seed dealers.
1: News 360.
0: For international news, we monitor the BBC.
2: The United States military has reopened a port in Venezuela to help get aid into areas worst hit by last week's earthquake. Many areas have not yet received significant government help. Thousands of people remain missing. Keiko Fujimori has said she'll put Peru on a path to order and hope after being elected president on her fourth attempt. The final count saw her defeat her left-wing rival Roberto Sanchez by fewer than 50,000 votes. The British Prime Minister is due to finally outline multi-billion dollar proposals to fund the armed forces. The defence investment plan had been delayed because of wrangling within government about how much money should be committed to the military.
1: News 360.
0: The US dollar is trading at 18 kwacha, 18 ngwe. The Great British Pound, 23 kwacha, 95 ngwe. The Euro, 20 kwacha, 64 ngwe. And the South African Rand, 1 kwacha, 10 ngwe. These rates are according to the Bank of Zambia. Please take note, they are indicative and may vary from bank to bank.
1: Rocking Sports.
0: Cody Gakpo appeared to be in tears as he scored for the Netherlands only days after the loss of his unborn son. The Liverpool forward scored the opening goal in the Netherlands' last 32 tie against Morocco, which they went on to lose 3-2 on penalties following a 1-1 draw after extra time. His partner announced the news on Saturday that the couple were expecting their second child together with a baby due in October, but Gakpo opted to remain with the squad. He was swarmed by his teammates as he fell to his knees after scoring, with players surrounding him to provide support. The day will experience hazy sunshine. Highs are expected to reach 23 degrees. Tonight will be clear to partly cloudy with lows dropping to 10 degrees. Sunset is expected at 17:47. The headlines. Media and church urged to intensify polio awareness and influx of fake seed on the market worries CIDCO. My name is Imbachi Nkata.
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Now, this is how you keep up with the latest in hip music, and we shall blaze this by the hour. 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

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Terrence the Unstoppable is live on Drive.

That's exactly how we kicked off the show on a already fumbling when the show is just getting started. I meant to say Thursday afternoon. That was our music of Bailey Littrell with So Be It. Before that one, the Rock FM Essential new tune for this week, Marshmello featuring Kelsey Ballerini with Another Drink. I also had some music of One Republic with Need Your Love, and Bebe Rexha kickstarted the show with something called One Day. That's exactly how we kickstart the show on a Thursday afternoon. All right, let me start afresh. You know what I mean? I don't know. I think I'm still a scatterbrain from having such a great weekend, and not so good Monday. Yeah, obviously you might have noticed that I was not with you yesterday, and my sincere apologies. I had a few challenges I had to take care of. So basically, my Monday was. But anyways, it was nothing that I couldn't handle. And I'm back, definitely back, and I'm with you, back on your airwaves to obviously keep you entertained as well as informed right here on this year's show. First of all, on your number one hit music station, Rock 96.5 FM. 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Allow me to reintroduce myself. My name is Terrence the Unstoppable, and this here is Live on Drive. Air is your way every weekday between 14 and 18 hours. 14:19 is the time, so the show is just getting started. The 30th of June 2026, it is the last day of the month of June in what I can, in my opinion, can say has been quite a challenging June, huh? Yeah, and it hasn't juned as much as I had anticipated. By that, I mean it hasn't been as cold as we were all expecting, because obviously whenever we Zambians say it's June, we all know what that means. It means it's very, very cold. It's supposed to June, but then it seems it hasn't juned just yet. But anyways, let's not put it out of the fight just yet. Yeah, the winter is due on, and I'm only going to anticipate that it gets colder and colder by the day. That's what I'm thinking. So yeah, let's be prepared. I'm always carrying something warm, because yeah, like when it's during the day, it's actually pretty warm. Like today's forecast is like 23 degrees Celsius highs. Yeah, so it's not that cold. Rather, the weather is just absolutely beautiful, if you ask me. But yeah, it promises to get cold much, much later on. So always be prepared. Keep yourselves warm as you can. And of course, early mornings as well, it gets very, very cold. So yeah, you might want to take note of that. All right, so great show do have lined up for you. Of course, nothing but the very best of hits. If you are all about the hits, best believe you are on the right frequency, 96.5 FM. This is Hit Radio. This is the home of the hits. There's going to be hits all the way to 18 hours and beyond. But of course, I will keep you informed whatever has been trending. Actually, if anything, I would love to hear from you. What did I miss over the weekend? What did I miss yesterday, since I was not with you yesterday? Is there anything I might have missed? Maybe something I might have missed over the weekend? Let me know. Call me up, text me, WhatsApp me on 0979-190155. That's 0979-190155 or 0961-762536. That's 0961-762536. Tell me about how your weekend was, and let me know how your June was, because today is the last day of the month of June. How has been your June, and what are you looking forward to tomorrow, as we begin the month of July? Oh, this, I'd love to hear from you. You know what I mean? Let's just have conversation this fine afternoon. You can hit us up on our socials as well. On Facebook, it is 96.5 Rock FM. On X, it is at Rock FM ZM. Use the hashtag Lift Rock Another Day, and let's get interactive. So yeah, I will also try to keep you as informed as I possibly can with your entertainment news, news from around the world. I'm talking about international news, news from across Africa, your bizarre story for the day as well, your tech news as well. I actually have two very interesting tech stories today, all right? Very, very interesting tech stories. They're coming up in a very, very short while. We did have the BET Awards over the weekend. We'll talk about those in a very, very short while as well. All this and more right here on your number one hit music station. So you might want to keep it right here for all the very best of hits, as well as keeping yourself informed and abreast with what's going on around the world.
So without further ado, let's get this show on the road. 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
1: 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Farmers urged to secure their produce and bus operators praise government on 24-hour economy.
0: The following is a paid political advert. 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
2: 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The journey has not been without challenges, but the work continues, the vision continues, and the future is still being built. 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
0: 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This weekend, the Battle Knockout gets real. It's the three-way Battle Knockout weekend. It's not just music. It's a showdown. Showdown. Showdown. It's the three-way Battle Knockout weekend. Three voices, three minds, three completely different vibes. Mr. Rock, Thrillmatic, TJ. No limits, no genre restrictions. They're bringing their own selections. Any year, any sound.

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0: That was our music of Brayla Madison with Focus XIV. That is obviously Focus 14. XIV is 14 in Roman numerals, in case you did not know, or in case you were not very good at math in school. Well, I wasn't very good at math, but Roman numerals is one thing I sort of picked up on, and it stuck in my mind. So yeah, that's Brayla Madison with Focus 14 or Focus XIV. Before that one, Drake came through with Janice STFU. And Freya Sky also came through with something called London, bringing our time to 14:45 right here on your number one hit music station. Now, Patrick, I hope you're not being a scatterbrain like I am right now. All right, busy sending me messages that were meant for somebody else. But anyways, nonetheless, good to know that you always have us on speed dial on your phone. That's actually very flattering. Yeah, but anyways, nonetheless, Patrick, let me know how your weekend was. Let me know how you're doing. Let me know how your Thursday is going. Your Tuesday is going, rather. Let me know how your Tuesday is going. Let me know how your June has been. Let's get interactive. Call me up. Text me. WhatsApp me on 0979-190155 or 0961-762536. And also on our socials on Facebook, it is 96.5 Rock FM. On X and Instagram, it is at Rock FM ZM. All right, so speaking about the weekend, Isha, I had a very, very beautiful weekend, man. I had an awesome weekend, a very, very beautiful, peaceful weekend. I spent my time in the outskirts, way, way away from the hustle and bustle of this crazy Lusaka life, the traffic, the noise, the commotion, the drama, the phone calls, and the, you know, just all the confusion. You know, I went and decided just to go spend time somewhere very, very far, deep in the farms, where it was absolutely quiet. I'll get into that later on. But anyways, a relative of mine and myself decided, okay, let's take this drive some 65, maybe 70 kilometers out into the outskirts, in Chisamba, in an area called Stumbeko. Right, beautiful, beautiful, beautiful place that is. And we went to dip into the farms. So first of all, we grabbed ourselves a bottle of Monarch Regal. All right, Monarch Regal, some premium malt blended whiskey, fine whiskey, man. Grabbed ourselves a bottle and decided to go out there in the farms. Now remember, I hope that you too enjoyed yourselves that Monarch Regal whiskey, which is obviously premium blended whiskey, brilliant, absolutely smooth whiskey, new on the market. It is the finest whiskey on the shelves right now in all your biggest chain stores. I'm talking about ShopRite, Pick and Pay, Cheers, and also Choppies. All right, so actually, once you get to one of any of these big retail stores, you actually will find a stand right outside of Monarch Regal. All right, and so all you do is get into the shop, buy yourself that bottle, and enjoy yourself some premium whiskey if you're a whiskey lover, all right, like we did. And of course, you also get to enter the competition, the scratch and win promotion, where Monarch Regal Zambia is actually making winners. All right, so once you get the bottle, at the back of the bottle you should see a sticker that says scratch and win. All you have to do is scratch that sticker and immediately your prize will be revealed. So you get a chance to win televisions, mobile phones, t-shirts, caps, as well as keychains as well. So yeah, you stand a chance to win. All right, so we actually won a cap. Yeah, so yeah, that is that. People are winning. So yeah, go out there, grab yourself that bottle of Monarch Regal and stand a chance to win those amazing prizes. Right, and enjoy yourself some premium whiskey while you're at it. So yeah, let's get back to the weekend. So yeah, I went and spent time in the farms. It was absolutely beautiful. You know how people say on their bucket list is traveling, all right? Now, whenever people hear or rather talk about traveling, in the back of their mind, it's always like, yeah, maybe I need to leave the country. I need to go visit the UAE. You know, I need to go to Dubai. I need to visit the Maldives. Or maybe I need to go to Zanzibar. Or I don't know. Maybe even locally, I need to go to Zambia Beach. That's all people think about when they talk about travel. But actually, travel also is just going out there. Even just visiting your grandmother in the village. That is also travel. You will be surprised at how peaceful it is out there. All right, just go out there and just do something different, all right? It actually rejuvenated me, rejuvenated my mind. Once I was back in Lusaka, I was like, Ish, Arish, I really, really, really, really wish I had a few more days there, you know, just to, it was refreshing, you know what I mean? Absolutely quiet, fresh air, no noise, no commotion, you know, surrounded by, you know, all these animals, cattle, village chickens, sheep, and, you know, doing some farming here in the vegetable farming, maize farming. It was absolutely beautiful, man. I absolutely enjoyed my weekend as a small-time farmer. And this is probably going to be my weekends from now on, if you ask me. That is my travel for me, for now at least. Now, I'm not saying it's not a... I'm not saying it's a bad thing to actually wish to wish big, to actually travel and do some nice tourist activities here and there. But also, travel may also include, you know, just going out somewhere, quiet place, visit your aunt, visit your grandmother in the village or wherever it is at their farm, and just have yourself a peaceful, peaceful moment. Try to rejuvenate and refresh your mind, and that is exactly what I did. And I feel absolutely great. I feel absolutely great even coming into this week, going into this new month. I know that, I'm going in with a fresh mind, a fresh body. All right, I do have a message here. It is from Heyman. Says, good afternoon, Mr. Unstoppable. How are you? I'm working. We're locked in with Work FM, enjoying the show. The day is tiresome. Heyman from Matero. All right, Metro City. Heyman, thank you very much. Good to know that you are locked on even as you work. Yeah, of course. I think that's the best way to do it, if you ask me. It will probably ease off the load on your work as you also enjoy some great music, ain't it? I don't know. I'm thinking that should be the way. But anyways, thank you very much for that message. You too can call me, text me, WhatsApp me on 0979-190155 or 0961-762536, and let's get interactive this fine afternoon. Janelle Monet. Angie Dana coming through with Yoga, but this one is the Copacabana Jersey Club remix. Enjoy it as we transition into the second hour of the show. Keep it rock, nowhere else.
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That was the music of Daniel Seaview with Loves the Gun. Moving on, Baby J, Fallen Angel. Lead us right into the news at top of the hour. Keep it rock, nowhere else. This one is 1457.

of Fallen Angels is the group that went with Lucifer. All right? The second group are the angels who, in the book of Genesis,

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1: The headlines. Farmers urged to secure their produce, and bus operators praise government on 24-hour economy. Lavushimanda District Commissioner Teres Kunda has urged farmers in the area to secure their produce by adopting good storage practices in order to enhance household food security. Mr. Kunda says farmers need to properly preserve their farm produce to avoid losses, thereby ensuring sufficient food throughout the year. Speaking in an interview with Zanice, Mr. Kunda further advised farmers against the premature sale of their produce, urging them to adopt good storage and marketing practices.
0: News 360.
1: Bus operators at Chikumanino Bus Station in Kasama District have commended government for the implementation of the 24-hour economy. Speaking in an interview with Zanice, Lekili Motorways Bus Inspector Jonathan Nsama says the policy has enabled the company to increase its operations while ensuring the safety of passengers. Mr. Nsama explained that each bus is assigned two drivers to alternate during long-distance journeys in order to reduce fatigue and enhance road safety. He added that the 24-hour economy has boosted the company's business, adding that the company also deploys different buses on various routes

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0: For international news, we monitored the BBC.
2: The British Prime Minister Keir Starmer has been unveiling details of a new funding proposal for the UK's armed forces. And the Defence Investment Plan's heart is a multi-billion dollar programme to ramp up the production of drone technology. Sir Keir spoke of transforming the country's defence. Keir Starmer's former Defence Secretary John Healey quit earlier this month in protest at the funding secured by then. Protesters have begun to gather in South Africa, with security personnel deployed countrywide on a planned day of anti-immigration protests. There are concerns these could descend into violence against foreigners. The day marks an unofficial deadline set by campaigners for all undocumented migrants to leave. Many have already fled to escape violence and intimidation.
1: News 360.
0: The US dollar is trading at 18 kwacha 8 ngwe, the Great British pound 23 kwacha 95 ngwe, the euro is trading at 20 kwacha 63 ngwe, and the South African rand is trading at 1 kwacha 9 ngwe. These rates are according to the Bank of Zambia. Please take note, they are indicative and may vary from bank to bank.
1: Rocking Sports.
0: Cody Gakpo was denied an emotional winner as Morocco came from behind to beat the Netherlands on penalties in Monterrey to showcase their World Cup credentials and reach the last 16. Morocco dominated much of the game but were thwarted by inspired goalkeeping from Bart Verbruggen and the woodwork before Gakpo, who had announced the loss of his unborn son on Saturday, smashed home 18 minutes from time after a lightning-fast break. But in a grandstand finish, Issa Diop thumped home a stoppage-time header, sending the game to extra time and ultimately penalties. The Dutch missed three of their spot kicks, which allowed Ismail Saibari to seal a 3-2 win and book a date with Canada in Houston on Saturday. Hazy sunshine today with the highs at 23 degrees Celsius. Tonight will be clear to partly cloudy, with the temperature dropping to as low as 10 degrees Celsius. The headlines: farmers urged to secure their produce, and bus operators praise government on 24-hour economy. My name is Terence Makondo.
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0: my mind. Right, that was the music of Sam Felt with Time After Time. Before that one, Drake with Shabang. He's got quite a number of hits, that man, off his brand new album, Iceman. The hits kept on coming. He keeps on dropping them single after single, and each single keeps on, I guess, doing better than the last. But anyways, he is doing the most this year with his brand new album, Iceman. Before that one, of course, the Rock FM Essential new tune for this week, Marshmello, featuring Kelsey Ballerini with Another Drink. And just after the news, I had music of Ray with Nightingale Lane. Great sounds, great music right here on a great radio station. That is exactly what we are all about. We are all about them hits. It is Rock 96.5, your number one hit music station. All right, I've just got a message here from Sydney. Mr. Sydney Simwanza says, my brother from Life is Good. Have a blessed day. Yours, Simwanza from Chisamba, Mboma. I totally agree, man. No arguments here. I totally agree. Farm life is absolutely beautiful. For those that may not have experienced it, you just have to, man. You just have to go out there and just enjoy that pristine peace, a peace of mind, that quiet, that fresh air, all right? And, you know, just that feeling of adding to the national basket, national food basket, that is. Feels good. It's a good feeling. Yes, so I totally agree with you. Thank you very much for your message. You two out there, you can text me, call me, WhatsApp me, and let's get interactive this afternoon. It's 0979-190155 or 0961-762536. And yeah, on our socials as well, on Facebook, like our page, it's 96.5 Rock FM. On X and Instagram, it is at Rock FM ZM. All right, let's get into some entertainment news. Some 2 weeks ago, I actually carried a story right here on this year's show on the sad passing of actress Davy Chase. She passed on in very unclear circumstances, or various speculations as to what was the cause of her death. Well, now it has officially been announced. I'll get into it a little bit later on, but just a brief background about Davy Chase. She was actually a child star. She became a huge sensation after featuring in the TV horror film The Ring, and also she blew to stardom after voicing Lilo in the Disney animated film Lilo and Stitch. I'm pretty sure you've heard of that one, right? And yeah, she also just credited, including her other credits include her voicing Chihiro in the English dubbed version of the Japanese animation Spirited Away, and she also starred in the cable drama Big Love. And yeah, unfortunately, she passed on just 2 weeks ago, on the 16th of June, at the very tender age of 35. So the Los Angeles County Medical Examiner, at the time, her brother said that she had died from sepsis after suffering from meningitis in a Los Angeles hospital. But now the cause of death has been declared as AIDS. Very, very sad. The Los Angeles County Medical Examiner also listed chronic polysubstance abuse, as in that is use of multiple drugs, under other significant conditions. Ruling her death also to be natural, I guess. So it was AIDS and also drug abuse. Very, very sad. She was an up-and-coming movie star, and unfortunately, things did not go well for her, and she resorted to the wrong type of life. Her father, John David Schwalier, actually told the New York Times that she was homeless and living in Los Angeles with a boyfriend before her death. The former child star, who was also known as Davy Schwalier, began acting at 4 years old, booking her first Hollywood job when she was seven. But she retired from acting full-time in 2015, according to her manager. Her first TV role in Hollywood at age seven was a small part in the popular Melissa Joan Hart-led sitcom Sabrina the Teenage Witch. I don't know if you remember that one. And well, Chase's Hollywood breakthrough came in 2001 when she appeared as Samantha Darko in Donnie Darko, and later played the titular character's sister in the 2009 film S. Darko. And then in 2002, she starred as Samara Morgan, the long-haired ghost that crawls out of the telly in the horror film The Ring. an American remake of the Japanese classic about a videotape that makes people die after they watch it. I don't know if you watched that one. I actually watched it way back. She earned a 2003 MTV Movie Award for Best Villain for her turn as the spooky demon-like character that crawls out on its hands and feet before killing victims. And then also in 2002, she voiced the Elvis-adoring Hawaiian girl Lilo in the animated Lilo and Stitch. That part actually earned her an Annie Award for Best Voice Acting in an Animated Feature Production, and she continued to voice the character in spin-offs as well. And according to the Hollywood Reporter, Chase had a slew of legal run-ins later in life. Like I mentioned, she chose a wrong type of life, including being charged with drug possession and joyriding in a stolen car as well. It was very, very unfortunate that she had a sad ending like this. She had a very, very promising career. Unfortunately, she did not make the right decisions in life, and I guess that was basically her downfall, if we can put it that way, unfortunately. Yeah, anyways, may her soul rest in peace. And yeah, I guess this should this should serve as a lesson to everybody out there, all right? If you are doing something that you love, a passion or a career or whatever it is, please guard it with your life. Literally, guard it with your life. Do not make any wrong decisions that you might regret later on in life and might actually cost you a lot, including your life in this particular sense. But anyways, may her soul rest in peace. My heart goes out to her family, her fans, her friends, and all who loved her. Yeah. 15:24 is the time.
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0: Right, that was our music of Kenya Grace with Naked. I also had some Noah Cahan with The Great Divide. And right after the news headlines was Cody Johnson with Take Me Back. Right here on your number one hit music station, bringing our time to 15:46. And yeah, time is flying. Great afternoon it is nonetheless. The 30th of June 2026. It is the last day in the month of June. How has your June treated you? For me, it's been quite a challenging one. But nonetheless, we've gotten through it. Looking forward to a brand new month in the month of July, which obviously kicks off in the next few hours. Well, let's just say tomorrow we get into a brand new month of July. What do you look forward to? What have you had? Do you have any resolutions? I've always mentioned this on this here show that I'm not necessarily the type to create resolutions. I mean, I do have, you know, ideas in the back of my head of things I want to achieve, but I don't necessarily plan them out right to the last letter, you know what I mean? I sort of just hope it happens, and I try to work towards it happening, but I don't make plans because I don't know. I've got this thing where whenever I make plans, they just don't seem to work out as I planned them, right? But anyways, that's just me. I really don't know about you. And I'm not discouraging anybody from actually being systematic about how they plan their days, their weeks, their months ahead, whatever it is, or even your entire year, all right? Yeah, being, you know, they say failing to plan is planning to fail, right? Anyways, call me up. Let me know what you have planned for the month of July. Let me know how your June has been. It's 0979-19-0155. Or 0961-76-2536. All right, let's check out some entertainment news. Let's talk about the BET Awards that took place over the weekend. And, well, the biggest winner of the night was U.S. actress and musician Teyana Taylor. She was the big winner, all right, at the award ceremony that were the award ceremonies that were held in Los Angeles. And her tearful reaction to being presented with the Icon of the Year Award by Janet Jackson provided one of the moments of the night. The 35-year-old, who made her Hollywood breakthrough in recent Oscar-winning film, one battle after another, was crying. She was sobbing as Janet Jackson introduced her. She was like, oh my God, I'm gagging. They did not tell me Janet was coming. All right, as she joined her hero on stage, she called Janet Jackson her hero. The multi-talented Taylor, who first made her name when she choreographed a Beyoncé music video at the age of only 15, also won Best Actress. She also won Video Director of the Year and the Fashion Vanguard Award at the BETs. So she says, I worked my A off for 20 years for this. So I'm not accepting what I've earned with arrogance. I'm accepting what I've earned with gratitude. And then she says, this year alone, I continue to give the world the artist, actress, director, choreographer, creative director, stylist, designer, writer, producer, and chef. I graduated in September, yo. Ish, that is some multi-talent there, if you ask me. Let's run through it again. So she says, I continue to give the world the artist, actress, director, choreographer, creative director, stylist, designer, writer, producer. And then she says she recently graduated as a chef. Ish, that is some serious talent there. That is some serious jack of all trades stuff, if you ask me. She is the bomb. Anyways, this year has seen Taylor win a Golden Globe as well and receive an Oscar nomination also for her role in the very same movie, One Battle After Another, and a Grammy nomination also for her album Escape Room. She went on to tell the BET crowd that this business can be very wicked because it teaches us to compete. So anyways, she went on in a speech to say, I believe greatness isn't measured by how many people stand beneath you. It's measured by how many people stand beside you because you're willing to reach back. That's the only legacy I care about. Beautiful message. Anyways, elsewhere at the ceremony, hip-hop duo Clips won 3 prizes. All right. They were also the big winners in terms of music. So they won Album of the Year, they won Best Group, and also Best Collaboration for their song Chains and Whips that they feature Kendrick Lamar in. And also British singer Olivia Dean was named Best New Artist after a year in which she has established herself as a bona fide global star. Yeah, she's actually had a pretty good year. Lauryn Hill received the inaugural Living Legend Icon Award, and she also actually made a surprise performance. Actually, the worst performance was absolutely beautiful. All right, after a star-studded tribute medley that featured the likes of Nas, SZA also, Dolce, Lizzo, Doja Cat, Common, and Queen Latifah. These all gave a tribute song to Lauryn Hill before she actually gave her performance. It was absolutely beautiful. The beloved singer, who's 51, rose to fame as a part of the Fugees and released her seminal solo record, The Miseducation of Lauryn Hill, in 1998, which is still her only studio album. So anyways, she was addressing her fans, and her speech was actually very, very beautiful with a very, very powerful message. So she said, and I want you to get this carefully because it actually inspired me, and I hope it can actually inspire somebody out there as well. So she said, we hold different gifts. Someone else's gifting might be fashion, it might be hair, it might be consoling someone, it might be this microphone. But that gifting is very important because somebody out there needs your gift. So don't sell your gift short. I'm going to say that again, man, and I hope that sinks in. I'm going to say that again, and I hope that it sinks into each and everybody out there. She says, we hold different gifts. Someone else's gifting might be fashion, might be hair, it might be consoling someone, it might be this microphone. But that gifting is very important because somebody out there needs your gift. So don't sell your gift short. I hope that has sank in, or maybe let me translate it in the simplest way that I understood it. All right, so each and every one of us has got this God-given gift that is within us. All right, maybe you haven't discovered it yet, or maybe you have, and you're just not, utilizing it. And I believe God is not happy if you do not use your talent or your gift take it out to the world. So, yeah, everybody has got a gift in them, and somebody out there, you may never know who it may be, but somebody out there just might need that gift that you are holding back, that gift that you are not harnessing, that gift that you are selling short, that gift that you do not believe in. All right, somebody out there might actually need it in one way or the other, and it could change their life, and maybe their gift as well could change somebody else's life. All right, so yeah, if you do have a gift, you have a talent, and have got a passion for something, and you feel that it could help out somebody out there, please do not sell your gift short. Go out there embrace that talent, show off that gift, I guess that will be making God happy, if you ask me.
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even heard what you said through the grapevine. Funny thing about your problems, they ain't mine. Staying up through the late night. 20 seconds to game time. Getting religious with it. High across any state lines. Working hard through the late.

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1: The headlines. Farmers urged to secure their produce, and bus operators praise government on 24-hour economy. Lavushimanda District Commissioner Teres Kunda has urged farmers in the area to secure their produce by adopting good storage practices in order to enhance household food security. Mr. Kunda says farmers need to properly preserve their farm produce to avoid losses, thereby ensuring sufficient food throughout the year. Speaking in an interview with Zanice, Mr. Kunda further advised farmers against the premature sale of their produce, urging them to adopt good storage and marketing practices.
0: News 360.
1: Bus operators at Chikumanino Bus Station in Kasama District have commended government for the implementation of the 24-hour economy. Speaking in an interview with Zanice, Likili Motorways Bus Inspector Jonathan Nsama says the policy has enabled the company to increase its operations while ensuring the safety of passengers. Mr. Nsama explained that each bus is assigned two drivers to alternate during long-distance journeys in order to reduce fatigue and enhance road safety. He added that the 24-hour economy has boosted the company's business, adding that the company also deploys different buses on various routes as part of its efforts to improve service delivery.
0: News 360.
1: For international news, we monitored the BBC.
2: The British Prime Minister Keir Starmer has been unveiling details of a new funding proposal for the UK's armed forces. At the Defence Investment Plan's heart is a multi-billion dollar programme to ramp up the production of drone technology. Sir Keir spoke of transforming the country's defence. Keir Starmer's former Defence Secretary John Healey quit earlier this month in protest at the funding secured by then.

0: Protesters have begun to gather in South Africa, with security personnel deployed countrywide on a planned day of anti-immigration protests. There are concerns these could descend into violence against foreigners. The day marks an unofficial deadline set by campaigners for all undocumented migrants to leave. Many have already fled to escape violence and intimidation.
1: News 360.
2: The US dollar is trading at 18 kwacha 18 ngwe, the Great British pound 23 kwacha 95 ngwe. The euro is trading at 20 kwacha 63 ngwe, and the South African rand is trading at 1 kwacha 9 ngwe. These rates are according to the Bank of Zambia. Please take note, they are indicative and may vary from bank to bank.
1: Rocking Sports.
2: Cody Gakpo was denied an emotional winner as Morocco came from behind to beat the Netherlands on penalties in Monterrey to showcase their World Cup credentials and reach the last 16. Morocco dominated much of the game but were thwarted by inspired goalkeeping from Bart Verbruggen and the woodwork before Gakpo, who had announced the loss of his unborn son on Saturday, smashed home 18 minutes from time after a lightning-fast break. But in a grandstand finish, Issa Diop thumped home a stoppage-time header, sending the game to extra time and ultimately penalties. The Dutch missed three of their spot kicks, which allowed Ismail Saibari to seal a 3-2 win and book a date with Canada in Houston on Saturday. Hazy sunshine today with the highs at 23 degrees Celsius. Tonight will be clear to partly cloudy, with the temperature dropping to as low as 10 degrees Celsius. The headlines: farmers urged to secure their produce, and bus operators praise government on 24-hour economy. My name is Terence Makondo.
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2: Good afternoon, Lusaka City. Good afternoon, Rock Nation. How are you doing? The last day of the month, the 30th of June 2026. Goodbye, June. Thank you very much for whatever gifts you came with and whatever curses you came with as well. But we are leaving you behind. We're looking ahead now. Aren't we? Aren't we, yo? Yeah, July, welcome to it. Or maybe officially tomorrow. But anyways, it has been a great month of June nonetheless. Yeah, a lot of lessons learned. Yeah, challenging month. But of course, a lot of lessons learned. I'd love to look at it that way. And yeah, it hasn't been the June that we were all expecting, all right? It hasn't been as cold as I was expecting it to be. But anyways, we still have a whole lot of the whole winter season ahead of us. So yeah, it just might get colder. So yeah, let's not relax and, think that I won't have a cold winter season. It just might get colder. So yeah, we should always be prepared. All right, anyways, 16:20 is the time. This is the third hour of the show. Live on Drive is what you tuned into. And I'm your host. My name is Terrence. We're going all the way to 18 hours. Thank you so much for joining me. In case you're just joining us, you are absolutely late for it. But like I always say, better late than not at all. All right, so let's check out some more entertainment news. And, well, this time around, we always show in the world of entertainment. And this time around, it is a story about a Hollywood director who has been sent to prison for defrauding Netflix. Now, the funny thing about this story, or the ironic thing about this story, is that I was actually watching a short documentary about this story just last night. I don't know if you know the comedian and content creator Ray William Johnson. All right, he mostly does crime stories and the like. Yeah, he's got a huge following on all his social media platforms. He does crime stories, and I'm a huge fan of his. I'm always following his stories. And this story literally was his last story that he posted last night, and I was literally watching it before I actually got to bed. All right, and in his conclusion of this story, Ray William Johnson says, well, this Hollywood director has not been convicted yet, but he should be facing trial soon. But yeah, he obviously has been arrested and whatnot. So he said he will be convicted soon. And then ironically, I was watching this story just last night. And then ironically, the story now, the latest story today, is that he has finally received his date, his trial. And yeah, he has finally been convicted. All right. So let me explain this story. So, this Hollywood director, he has been convicted of defrauding Netflix of $11 million last year, and he has been sentenced to 2.5 years in prison. His name is Carl Eric Rinsch, and he was accused of using Netflix funds intended to complete a science fiction series. Instead of finishing that science fiction series that he pitched to Netflix, he decided to start buying cars, he bought cryptocurrency and other luxuries for himself. So anyways, the 48-year-old has always wanted to be a movie director, and he is best known for his 2013 film, 47 Ronin, which actually stars Keanu Reeves. And, well, the movie didn't do very, very well, all right? And, well, he was bummed about it, you know, and his career took a really, really huge blow, all right? And he got depressed and whatnot, but then he decided to come back bigger and stronger, and he created... Or rather, he started writing a script to a sci-fi series of some sort that he was calling White Horse. All right, so he pitched this idea to Netflix. All right, and Netflix gave him the money, and then yeah, he did part of it, and then he had $11 million, I think, remaining for him to finish the project. But unfortunately, instead of actually using that money to do the project, he instead decided to spend that money on himself. So he was convicted of federal fraud and money laundering and for misusing funds. So he actually faced up to 90 years in prison. but he was expected to receive a lighter sentence. So Judge Jay Rekoff also sentenced Rinch to 3 years of supervised release, $11 million in forfeitures, and a $700 fine as well. But anyways, speaking to the court before the judge issued his sentence, Rinch apologized and said he accepted responsibility for his crimes. Let's get into it. So he says today's sentence says sends a deterrent message. Fraud will not be tolerated, U.S. Attorney Jay Clayton said in a statement. Now, prosecutors explained this story, all right? Much like I saw it in that documentary yesterday. It's pretty much what I saw in that documentary from the crime content creator Ray William Johnson. I don't know if you follow him. He's actually pretty interesting. So anyways, prosecutors say Netflix gave Rinch roughly $55 million for the unfinished sci-fi show initially named White Horse, and then including an extra $11 million he told them he needed to complete the production. So instead, prosecutors said he put the money in a personal account where he invested it, and he lost half of that money within a couple of months. He put funds into cryptocurrency and spent money on lavish purchases such as Rolls Royces, mattresses costing hundreds of thousands of dollars, I believe. The figure is not really important. The point is he bought very, very expensive, unnecessary mattresses. During his 1 week trial in New York, several Netflix executives were called to testify, saying they only agreed to one season of the show, which Rinch failed to deliver, despite them giving him all the money that he apparently needed to finish the project. So Rinch took the stand as well. And this is obviously a rare move for a defendant in a criminal case, but he claimed the situation was a misunderstanding and he believed the money was meant to keep the show going during the pandemic. Yeah, sure. Anyways, the New York Times reported that friends and colleagues described Rinch as growing increasingly erratic shortly after he signed the Netflix deal. And also, the outlet reported that he believed he could predict lightning strikes and volcanic eruptions and knew about a secret transmission mechanism for COVID-19. Basically, they're saying that it looked like he had started taking drugs, right? That made him, a bit of a Looney Tune at some point, all right? So anyways, that is this man, Carl Eric Rinch, from being an aspiring Hollywood director and producer to being behind bars, right, for stealing money that was meant for a project that Netflix actually trusted him to do and he did not do. So yeah, unfortunately, that's really, really sad for him. That's really, really sad for him. I wish he took his job a little bit more seriously. Remember what Lauryn Hill earlier on when I was talking about her receiving the Lifetime Achievement Award, the Living Legend Award at the BETs? Yeah, about using your gift, because you never know that your gift might just help somebody out there. I guess he did not use his gift in the right way, and this ended him behind bars. Very, very sad for him. Very, very sad ending.
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0: This weekend, the Battle Knockout gets real. It's the three-way Battle Knockout weekend. It's not just music. It's a showdown. Showdown. It's the three-way Battle Knockout weekend. Three voices, three minds, three completely different vibes. Mr. Rock, Thrillmatic, TJ. 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
3: 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The balls are burning because he's checking out who got a red card. 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

0: This one is music of Seb C and Brett Barron, something called Lost in the Night. Before this one, I had Wizkid featuring Asaki with Jogodo, bringing our time to 16:45 right here on your number one hit music station. Great sounds, great music, great hits, just as guaranteed, just as promised. That is exactly what we are all about. We are Lusaka's number one hit music station. So yeah, in case you're just joining us, well, welcome to it. In case you have been with us, I certainly hope that you are having yourself a great time on a great Tuesday afternoon like this one, as we wrap up the month of June, and also as we wrap up the day, I guess, the last day of the month of June. All right, so let's check out some news from across the globe. And of course, I think one of the most trending stories right now is from South Africa. Obviously, we know what's going on in that country in terms of how the anti-immigration marching was set for today. All right, and today was actually the deadline that the anti-migration protesters gave today as a deadline for all illegal migrants or undocumented migrants to vacate their country and whatnot. Otherwise, the rule retaliate or action will be taken. So anyways, thousands of people are actually marching right now in South Africa's main cities to demand that all undocumented migrants leave the country. So police officers, backed by private security guards as well, have been deployed because of fears that these protests could actually turn violent. And actually, there have been a few isolated cases of violence here and there. I'll get into it. Anti-migrant groups have, they had set Tuesday as the deadline for undocumented migrants to leave, which is today. And many foreigners have already fled to escape violence and intimidation in that country. So South African police say at least 25,000 people have been repatriated so far, and most are from other African countries. Very, very sad what is going on in South Africa. So one undocumented Malawian told the BBC that he was happy to be going back home, but heartbroken to be leaving behind four young children. Because look, let's bear in mind also that, you see, these migrants, whether illegal or whatever it is, they went into that country to go start a new life, and probably did maybe start a life, you know, found love with maybe locals, started families, and despite the fact that they're not documented, they started families in that country. They started lives. They have children there in that country, and now for them to be told to go back, leaving their wives or their children destitute, I guess, in this particular case. Anyways, the Ministry of Police say the protests were largely peaceful across the country, with isolated incidents of looting and attempted looting. Johannesburg, where one of the protests is taking place, is unusually quiet. Shops in the city center are closed, while police visibility is high on major streets in that town. In that city, rather. Some protesters threw bricks, breaking the windows of some homes in Yeovil, a suburb in Johannesburg, where many African migrants were believed to live. Police say they had arrested five people for the alleged looting of a foreign-owned shop in Johannesburg's biggest township, Soweto. And about 10 people were also arrested for looting in KwaZulu-Natal province, while a woman was arrested for assaulting a police officer and a man for intimidation following reports of a foreign national being beaten up, police said. This is just absolutely sad. Many businesses in the in central Durban, also the main city in the province, are also shut, and a police helicopter has been circling the city. President Cyril Ramaphosa met some of the protest leaders on the eve of the marches in a bid to defuse tensions. He has repeatedly warned demonstrators to act peacefully while also accepting the need for immigration reforms. All right, and also some latest news also is that Nigeria says another 269 citizens evacuated from South Africa have arrived in Lagos, thank God, under a voluntary repatriation program. The evacuation comes amid protests, of course, in that country by anti-immigrant groups who had demanded that undocumented migrants leave by June 30th. More than 500 Nigerians had registered to return home, and the government approved five air peace evacuation flights. Before this latest batch of 269, 328 Nigerians have so far already been evacuated in two earlier flights. So that is what is going on in that country. And a surprising thing is some of the South Africans themselves are saying, look, We get it that illegal immigration or whatever, illegal migrants and things of that nature. But this one woman in Cape Town, an employer, is actually challenging anti-immigrant narratives, saying that actually Zimbabwean workers have been among the most reliable employees she has ever hired. She said they were very, very hardworking as compared to the locals themselves. Let's have a listen to what she had to say.
1: I have employed people from Zimbabwe probably for the last 20 years of my life. Yes, it's very sad what is happening to these people being taken out of our country because they are good people. They say that these people are taking South Africans' jobs. But the thing is, the reason why people employ them is because of their diligent work, because they are such hard workers, because they are just these beautiful people. They are very hard workers, very diligent, very neat, exceptionally smart.
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0: That was our music off topic, Shemza and A7S with Missing You right here on your number one hit music station. Now, I know it's only your Tuesday, but we are already counting down to the weekend. And speaking about the weekend, you know how you love to spend your weekends. If you are a whiskey drinker, you know, grab yourself that bottle of whiskey and just relax with your friends, with your family, or maybe be at home, maybe watching the World Cup, catching up on movies, much like I love to do. Or if, whatever it is, maybe you are a farmer and you just like to chill at the farm and have yourself a nice glass of whiskey. If you're a whiskey drinker, well, you know what to do. Monarch Rego is that whiskey you might want to be enjoying right about now. It is the hottest whiskey on the shelves right now. 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All right, once you buy yourself a bottle of Monarch Rego, you actually join the Scratch and Win promotion, where you actually get to win interesting prizes like televisions, mobile phones, t-shirts, caps, and keychains. All you have to do is buy a bottle and scratch the sticker at the back of the bottle, and it will reveal your price, and you can easily claim your price right there at the retail store that you have bought your bottle from. So we're talking about ShopRite, Choppies, Pick and Pay, and Cheers outlets as well. And enjoy yourself that whiskey, as well as stand a chance to win yourself some interesting prizes. So Ella Langley is coming through with Morgan Wallen, I Can't Love You Anymore, and then the news, and then the last hour of the show. Keep it rock.
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1: The headlines. Farmers urged to secure their produce, and bus operators praise government on 24-hour economy. Lavushimanda District Commissioner Teres Kunda has urged farmers in the area to secure their produce by adopting good storage practices in order to enhance household food security. Mr. Kunda says farmers need to properly preserve their farm produce to avoid losses, thereby ensuring sufficient food throughout the year. Speaking in an interview with Zanice, Mr. Kunda further advised farmers against the premature sale of their produce, urging them to adopt good storage and marketing practices.
2: News 360.
1: Bus operators at Chikumanino Bus Station in Kasama District have commended government for the implementation of the 24-hour economy. Speaking in an interview with Zanice, Lekili Motorways bus inspector Jonathan Nsama says the policy has enabled the company to increase its operations while ensuring the safety of passengers. Mr. Nsama explained that each bus is assigned two drivers to alternate during long-distance journeys in order to reduce fatigue and enhance road safety. He added that the 24-hour economy has boosted the company's business, adding that the company also deploys different buses on various routes as part of its efforts to improve service delivery.
2: News 360.
1: For international news, we monitored the BBC.
3: The British Prime Minister Keir Starmer has been unveiling details of a new funding proposal for the UK's armed forces. And the Defence Investment Plan's heart is a multi-billion dollar programme to ramp up the production of drone technology. Sir Keir spoke of transforming the country's defence. Keir Starmer's former Defence Secretary John Healey quit earlier this month in protest at the funding secured by then. Protesters have begun to gather in South Africa, with security personnel deployed countrywide on a planned day of anti-immigration protests. There are concerns these could descend into violence against foreigners. The day marks an unofficial deadline set by campaigners for all undocumented migrants to leave.

0: Many have already fled to escape violence and intimidation.
1: News 360.
2: The US dollar is trading at 18 kwacha 18 ngwe, the Great British pound 23 kwacha 95 ngwe, the euro is trading at 20 kwacha 63 ngwe, and the South African rand is trading at 1 kwacha 9 ngwe. These rates are according to the Bank of Zambia. Please take note, they are indicative and may vary from bank to bank.
1: Rocking Sports.
2: Cody Gakpo was denied an emotional winner as Morocco came from behind to beat the Netherlands on penalties in Monterrey to showcase their World Cup credentials and reach the last 16. Morocco dominated much of the game but were thwarted by inspired goalkeeping from Bart Verbruggen and the woodwork before Gakpo, who had announced the loss of his unborn son on Saturday, smashed home 18 minutes from time after a lightning-fast break. But in a grandstand finish, Issa Diop thumped home a stoppage-time header, sending the game to extra time and ultimately penalties. The Dutch missed three of their spot kicks, which allowed Ismail Saibari to seal a 3-2 win and book a date with Canada in Houston on Saturday. Hazy sunshine today with the highs at 23 degrees Celsius. Tonight will be clear to partly cloudy, with the temperature dropping to as low as 10 degrees Celsius. The headlines: farmers urged to secure their produce, and bus operators praise government on 24-hour economy. My name is Terence Makondo.
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1: Let's go. 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

0: take them back to the bar girl one time.
1: All right, that was the music of MGK and Wiz Khalifa, the man that is still wanted in Romania. Yeah, he's a wanted man there for apparently smoking some marijuana on stage during a performance. Well, that was it did not sit well with the government of that country. And, he faces some jail time, I guess. But anyways, that was a song called Girl Next Door. Before that one, the Rock FM Essential new tune, Marshmallow, featuring Kelsey Ballerini with Another Drink. I also had some Julia Wolf with Deep End. That was right after the news. In case you missed the news, catch the next bulletin at 18 hours. Otherwise, the headlines coming your way at exactly half past the hour. So that's going to be 17:30 in the next few minutes. Right, so let's check out your tech news for this late afternoon, I guess, evening, whatever you'd like to call it. So, WhatsApp, the very, very famous WhatsApp, is set to introduce usernames, allowing users to connect without sharing their phone numbers in what the company describes as a major privacy enhancement. All right, so you know how you get to talking to somebody maybe on Facebook or whatever, Facebook inbox, and then they're like, hey, give me your WhatsApp number. Well, that won't be necessary anymore. We won't be doing that anymore. None of that anymore, all right? So, yeah, you're going to be using usernames instead of exchanging phone numbers. So, according to the BBC, the new feature will be rolled out globally over the coming months to the platform's approximately 3 billion users. So, beginning Monday, yesterday, users will be able to reserve unique usernames through the app, although creating one will remain optional. So now, once the rollout is complete, users will be able to start conversations simply by exchanging usernames instead of phone numbers. So yeah, when somebody asks you in the inbox to say, I prefer chatting on WhatsApp, so give me your number, you say, nah, I'll give you my username maybe. So WhatsApp says users will be able to block or report unwanted contacts. Well, phone numbers will remain mandatory when creating an account. So when creating an account, obviously, you have to use your phone number. Usernames will be limited to 35 characters with only a few restrictions. And the company says certain names associated with like high-profile public figures and celebrities and things like that will be protected to prevent impersonation. WhatsApp's head of product, Alice Newton Rex, said the feature was introduced in response to feedback from users who preferred not to share their phone numbers, particularly in group chats. She said the update would give users greater control over how they present themselves on the platform. However, privacy experts have expressed mixed reactions. One, Kasira Veliz, who is a professor at Oxford University and an author of the book Privacy is Power, welcomed the added privacy but cautioned that WhatsApp, which is owned by Meta, still collects significant user metadata for advertising purposes. She noted that Meta has faced repeated criticism over its privacy practices. The messaging app Signal introduced a similar username feature in 2024. Right. WhatsApp says there will be no public directory of usernames and users will be able to change or remove their usernames whenever they choose. The announcement comes shortly after the company confirmed that Kunal Shah, who is the founder of an Indian fintech startup, is the new head of WhatsApp now, succeeding Will Cathcart, who is stepping down after 7 years in the role. Yeah, so there you have it. No more, well, you could share your phone number if you wanted to, but if you don't want to share your phone number, you don't have to anymore, according to WhatsApp. All you have to do is just, have a username. I think I've already got a username of my own in mind already. And I'm thinking about it. Yeah, I'm still thinking about it. But yeah, I think I do have a few ideas in my mind already. That is your tech news for today. Let's get back to the hits.
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1: 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Farmers urged to secure their produce and bus operators praise government on 24-hour economy.
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0: That was music of Honey Love featuring Muni Long with Don't Stop. Before that one, 42 Doug and Skilla Baby with a Thick One. And I also had some Sony Fudera and Crystal with something called My Loving, bringing our time to 17:43. All right, now some news just coming in. All right, the Energy Regulation Board has reduced petroleum pump prices for July 2026, citing lower international oil prices and a stronger kwacha. And I'm pretty sure this obviously elates a lot of people right now. Everybody should be celebrating right about now. Anyways, let's get into it. In a press release issued by Board Chairperson James Banda, dated June 30th, 2026, that's today, the ERB said petrol dropped to 26 kwacha 15 ngwe per litre from 27 kwacha 15 ngwe, a 1 kwacha or 3.68% reduction. Diesel falls to 28 kwacha 11 ngwe from 32 kwacha 11 ngwe, down 4 kwacha or 12.46%. Kerosene is reduced to 27 kwacha 95 ngwe from 33 kwacha 91 ngwe, which is a 5 kwacha 16 ngwe or 16.51% drop. Jet A1 declines to 29 kwacha 85 ngwe from 36 kwacha 68 ngwe, down 6 kwacha 41 ngwe or 17.48% reduction. So the regulator said average international prices fell during the review period. Petrol dropped from $124.24 per barrel to $105.82 per barrel. Diesel from $155.64 to $125.65 per barrel. And kerosene and Jet A1 from $196.56 to $158.97. And also the Zambian kwacha appreciated marginally against the dollar, moving from 18 kwacha 42 ngwe per US dollar to 18 kwacha 26 ngwe per US dollar. So the combination of the movement in international oil prices and exchange rate formed the basis for the July pump prices, according to the board chairperson, Mr. James Banda. All right, and this, the new prices will take effect at midnight on June 30th. That's today, tonight. So tonight, midnight, the new prices will take effect and will remain until the next review. So that is your update for now. Yeah, this is actually breaking news. This news just came out a few minutes ago. Anyways, you're still hanging out live on Drive. We still have a few more minutes together, I guess. We are, of course, in the last hour of the show. We're just about wrapping up the show. Emmanuel from Baolini, how you doing? How you doing, man? How you doing? I'm doing well. First of all, I'm doing well. Thank you very much for asking. I'm doing very, very well. Thank you very much for your message. I appreciate it. Good to know that you are locked on, and I hope you're doing well too. And looking forward to the brand new month. Yeah, we are wrapping up the last day of the month of June. And tomorrow we begin a brand new chapter, I guess, if you'd like to look at it that way. I like to look at it that way. June is done and dusted, right? We've gone through the hurdles and, you know, had our fun, had our laughs, had our sad times, had our pressures and whatever. June is done and dusted. Let's look forward to a brand new month and see what it comes with. So, yeah, I'm looking forward to July tomorrow. I do not know if anybody else is with me on this one. But anyways, Live on Drive is what you're tuned into right here on your number one hit music station, Rock 96.5. Let me get some music of Harry Styles with American Girls before we actually wrap up the show and call it a day.
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0: And that right there is my time, ladies and gents. Thank you all so much for joining me. This has been Live on Drive. It is your way every weekday between 14 and 18 hours. So yeah, make a day with me tomorrow, the 1st of July, 2026, a Wednesday. It's going to be a great one as well. I have been your host. My name is Terrence. Thank you all so much for joining me. And yeah, wishing you a great rest of your day, great rest of your evening. Go out there, spread love, spread kindness, spread that positive energy. You just never know who might need it. Otherwise, for now, it is goodbye and God bless and enough love to you all, Rock Nation. Bye-bye.
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1: The headlines. Farmers urged to secure their produce, and bus operators praise government on 24-hour economy. Lavushimanda District Commissioner Therese Kunda has urged farmers in the area to secure their produce by adopting good storage practices in order to enhance household food security. Mr. Kunda says farmers need to properly preserve their farm produce to avoid losses, thereby ensuring sufficient food throughout the year. Speaking in an interview with Zanice, Mr. Kunda further advised farmers against the premature sale of their produce, urging them to adopt good storage and marketing practices.
2: News 360.
1: Bus operators at Chikumanino Bus Station in Kasama District have commended government for the implementation of the 24-hour economy. Speaking in an interview with Zanice, Lekili Motorways Bus Inspector Jonathan Nsama says the policy has enabled the company to increase its operations while ensuring the safety of passengers. Mr. Nsama explained that each bus is assigned two drivers to alternate during long-distance journeys in order to reduce fatigue and enhance road safety. He added that the 24-hour economy has boosted the company's business, adding that the company also deploys different buses on various routes as part of its efforts to improve service delivery.
2: News 360.
1: For international news, we monitored the BBC.
3: The British Prime Minister Keir Starmer has been unveiling details of a new funding proposal for the UK's armed forces. And the Defence Investment Plan's heart is a multi-billion dollar programme to ramp up the production of drone technology. Sir Keir spoke of transforming the country's defence. Keir Starmer's former Defence Secretary John Healey quit earlier this month in protest at the funding secured by then. Protesters have begun to gather in South Africa, with security personnel deployed countrywide on a planned day of anti-immigration protests. There are concerns these could descend into violence against foreigners. The day marks an unofficial deadline set by campaigners for all undocumented migrants to leave. Many have already fled to escape violence and intimidation.
2: News 360.
1: The US dollar is trading at 18 kwacha 18 ngwe, the Great British pound 23 kwacha 95 ngwe. The euro is trading at

0: 20 kwacha 63 ngwe, and the South African rand is trading at 1 kwacha 9 ngwe. These rates are according to the Bank of Zambia. Please take note, they are indicative and may vary from bank to bank.
1: Rocking Sports.
0: Cody Gakpo was denied an emotional winner as Morocco came from behind to beat the Netherlands on penalties in Monterrey to showcase their World Cup credentials and reach the last 16. Morocco dominated much of the game but were thwarted by inspired goalkeeping from Bart Verbruggen and the woodwork before Gakpo, who had announced the loss of his unborn son on Saturday, smashed home 18 minutes from time after a lightning-fast break. But in a grandstand finish, Issa Diop thumped home a stoppage time header, sending the game to extra time and ultimately penalties. The Dutch missed three of their spot kicks, which allowed Ismail Saibari to seal a 3-2 win and book a date with Canada in Houston on Saturday. Hazy sunshine today with the highs at 23 degrees Celsius. Tonight will be clear to partly cloudy, with the temperature dropping to as low as 10 degrees Celsius. The headlines: farmers urged to secure their produce, and bus operators praise government on 24-hour economy. My name is Terence Makondo.
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0: 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This weekend, the Battle Knockout gets real. It's the three-way Battle Knockout weekend. It's not just music. It's a showdown. Showdown. Showdown. It's the three-way Battle Knockout weekend. Three voices, three minds, three completely different vibes. Mr. Rock, Thrillmatic, TJ. No limits, no genre restrictions. They're bringing their own selections. Any year, any sound,

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0: 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Oh, yes, for sure. 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
2: 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Who the f*** is that? It's a 911 number, so you know it. What's that?

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1: 5 years ago, Zambia chose a new direction. 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

0: flood your contour, make you blush like this. 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
1: Where you at?
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2: 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Another anthem upon the
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